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2: The top story is this hour. Donald Trump claims Ukraine and Russia have agreed to stop attacking each other's energy infrastructure. Neither country has yet confirmed the agreement. Vladimir Zelensky said he'd hold elections if Russia agrees to complete 60 days of ceasefire. And he's explained what that looks like to ABC News.
3: If they want energy ceasefire, we are open for this. Don't attack us. Don't kill our children. We will stop attack your diesel. And I think it's fair. Fair deal.
2: The Ukrainian president's been responding to Donald Trump, who called for him to be replaced after a row over his deal to buy diesel from Moscow. Officials in Saudi Arabia say a passenger terminal at its main airport has been struck less than a day after another attack. At least 12 people died yesterday, with Iran-backed Houthi rebels being blamed for the strike. The Pope's going to have an operation to remove a growth on his lung. The pontiff says the nodule was found at an early stage and he'll go into hospital this week. On to support, and Manchester City eased to a 3-0 win at 10-man Liverpool in their first game since being found guilty of breaching Premier League financial rules. Erling Haaland was among the second half scorers for the leaders after Ryan Gravenberch was sent off for the hosts. Unbeaten Everton climbed to fifth with a 2-2 draw at Hull. Celtic returned to the top of the Scottish Premiership with a 2-0 win at Motherwell. The champions ended a run of three straight defeats in all competitions before the international break. Boss Martin O'Neill says it was an excellent display.
4: I thought that we tried to create, which we did do. We could have scored a lot more goals as well too, but overall performance was terrific.
2: Celtic are 2 points clear of old firm rivals Rangers. And Red Bull driver Max Verstappen has a second successive Formula One victory in a week. It's after he won the Singapore Grand Prix. From Sky News, I'm Daryl Jackson.
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0: 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I'm Tony Minviel, and weekday afternoons from 2 p.m. is when I bring you just the right selection of music for your afternoon so you won't feel sleepy or stressy. 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
8: And now, the weather.
9: Outside, gloomy skies, a persistent drizzle and a chilly wind blowing from the west, north, east and south.
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8: The top stories this hour, the Prime Minister, Andy Burnham, has said the UK strongly supports Donald Trump's call for an energy ceasefire between Ukraine and Russia.

0: in Ukraine and Russia. The US president says both countries have agreed to stop attacking each other's energy infrastructure. Volodymyr Zelensky says he wants more details and assurance. Yesterday, Trump told Ukrainians to elect a new leader after the Ukrainian president called him weak. Defense Secretary Wes Streeting says he wants to see unity.
1: It's not the first time we've seen these sorts of tensions between Kyiv and Washington. And our approach, our role, our responsibility in this situation is to try and bring our friends back together.
0: Comedian and entertainer Russell Brand is due to go on trial today, accused of rape, indecent assault and sexual assault. It relates to alleged offences against six women between 1999 and 2009. The 51-year-old strenuously denies any wrongdoing. Pope Leo is expected to have surgery in the next few days to remove a growth on his lung. The pontiff announced the planned procedure during yesterday's Sunday blessing, saying doctors found a small nodule. He says it was detected at an early stage. A new online flood information tool is being launched to better protect households in England against extreme weather. It promises to provide guidance on property resilience measures and point people to flood warnings and alerts. In sport, Manchester City were 3-0 winners at Liverpool in their first match since being found guilty of breaching Premier League financial rules. Erling Haaland scored and praised his teammates and their supporters.
2: That's part of Man City and every single fan. I think this is a lovely moment which will stay with us for a long time when it comes to the feeling after the game. And it was tough and it was hard. But again, we show amazing character.
0: Everton drew 2-2 with Hull, while Crystal Palace beat Nottingham Forest 3-1. In the Scottish Premiership, Celtic moved 2 points clear at the top after a 2-0 victory at Motherwell. From Sky News, I'm Daryl Jackson.
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12: The top stories this hour. Hopes of a possible deal between Russia and Ukraine to pause attacks on energy infrastructure appear to be in doubt. Just hours after Donald Trump claimed on social media that both countries had agreed the deal, Ukraine's president accused Russia of attacking a power plant in Kharkiv. Ukrainian MP Kira Rudik says they need proper confirmation from Moscow.
13: I have been in touch with some of my military friends who are right now serving in the army, and they didn't hear anything from the commandant just yet. So I think we will have to wait for something a little bit better than a post on a social network.
12: Comedian Russell Brand set to go on trial today to face rape and sexual assault charges. The allegations relate to six women between 1999 and 2000.

0: Six women between 1999 and 2009. The 51-year-old denies any wrongdoing, with the trial potentially to last up to 12 weeks. The Chancellor is being warned he may have to find billions more for public services as inflation pushes up costs. The Institute for Fiscal Studies says avoiding cuts to government departments could require an extra £25 billion by the 2030s. An investigation's underway after a deadly tiger attack at a Yorkshire wildlife park. A man entered the enclosure on Saturday and died after coming into contact with the animal. The park's confirmed the tiger won't be euthanised. Rhys Oliver, an animal conservationist, says it is the right decision.
1: The only thing that goes into that enclosure normally would be sort of enrichment toys or food. So I think he was probably just playing, using his predatory instinct, seeing what it was. And unfortunately, it ended up being a fatal attack.
0: In sport, Liverpool suffered their first Premier League defeat of the season, losing 3-0 at home to Manchester City. It was City's first game since being found guilty over 100 breaches of financial regulations. In the Scottish Premiership, Celtic's 2-0 win at Motherwell returned them to the top of the table, and Max Verstappen made it back-to-back F1 wins with a victory at the Singapore Grand Prix. That's the latest from Sky News. I'm Daryl Jackson.
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0: Hi, it's Katherine Ryan on What's My Age Again? We've partnered with Tombola and Breast Cancer Now to get women to ask their besties, when did you last check? I think you seem like someone who would know how to naturally bring that conversation up with friends.
1: Yeah, I, if I'm honest with you, I don't feel uncomfortable with bringing it up. I literally ran four people in the car on the way here, four of my friends, and was like, when's the last time you checked your breast?
0: Yeah.
1: And I did that because we were having this chat today.
0: Grab a friend, go for a walk, let the conversation flow.
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18: The top stories this hour. The Prime Minister, Andy Burnham, has said the UK strongly supports Donald Trump's call for an energy ceasefire between Ukraine and Russia. The US President says both countries have agreed to stop attacking each other's energy infrastructure. Volodymyr Zelensky says he wants more details and assurance. Yesterday, Trump told Ukrainians to elect a new leader after the Ukrainian president called him weak. Defence Secretary Wes Streeting says he wants to see unity.
19: It's not the first time we've seen these sorts of tensions between Kyiv and Washington. And our approach, our role, our responsibility in this situation is to try and bring our friends back together.
18: Russell Brand's due to go on trial today, charged with rape, indecent assault and sexual assault. It relates to alleged offences against six women between 1999 and 2009. The 51-year-old strenuously denies any wrongdoing. Pope Leo's expected to have surgery in the next few days to remove a growth on his lung. The pontiff announced the planned procedure during yesterday's Sunday blessing, saying doctors found a small nodule. He says it was detected at an early stage. A new online flood information tool is being launched to better protect households in England against extreme weather. It promises to provide guidance on property resilience measures and point people to flood warnings and alerts. On to sport, and Manchester City were 3-0 winners.

0: sport, and Manchester City were 3-0 winners at Liverpool in their first match since being found guilty of breaching Premier League financial rules. Erling Haaland scored and praised his teammates and their supporters.
1: That's part of Man City and every single fan. I think this is a lovely moment which will stay with us for a long time when it comes to the feeling after the game. And it was tough and it was hard. But again, we show amazing character.
0: Everton drew 2-2 with Hull, while Crystal Palace beat Nottingham Forest 3-1. In the Scottish Premiership, Celtic moved 2 points clear at the top after a 2-0 victory at Motherwell. From Sky News, I'm Daryl Jackson.
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0: 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I'm Tony Minviel, and weekday afternoons from 2 p.m. is when I bring you just the right selection of music for your afternoon so you won't feel sleepy or stressy. 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
14: The top stories this hour. Hopes of a possible deal between Russia and Ukraine to pause attacks on energy infrastructure appear to be in doubt. Just hours after Donald Trump claimed on social media that both countries had agreed to the deal, Ukraine's president accused Russia of attacking a power plant in Kharkiv. Ukrainian MP Kira Rudik says they need proper confirmation from Moscow.
15: I have been in touch with some of my military friends who are right now serving in the army, and they didn't hear anything from the commandant just yet. So I think we will have to wait for something a little bit better than a post on a social network.
14: Comedian Russell Brand set to go on trial today to face rape and sexual assault charges. The allegations relate to six women between 1999 and 2009. The 51-year-old denies any wrongdoing, with the trial to potentially last up to 12 weeks. The Chancellor is being warned he may have to find billions more for public services as inflation pushes up costs. The Institute for Fiscal Studies says avoiding cuts to government departments could require an extra £25 billion by the 2030s. Yorkshire Wildlife Park is expected to open today after a fatal tiger attack. A man entered the enclosure on Saturday and died after coming into contact with the animal. The tiger won't be euthanised. Rhys Oliver, an animal conservationist, says that is the right decision.
16: The only thing that goes into that enclosure normally would be sort of enrichment toys or food. So I think he was probably just playing, using his predatory instinct, seeing what it was. And unfortunately, it ended up being a fatal attack.
14: In sport, Liverpool suffered their first Premier League defeat of the season, losing 3-0 at home to Manchester City. It was City's first game since being found guilty of more than 100 breaches of financial regulations. In the Scottish Premiership, Celtic's 2-0 win at Motherwell returned them to the top of the table, and Max Verstappen made it back-to-back F1 wins with victory in the Singapore Grand Prix.

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12: The top stories this hour. Hopes of a possible deal between Russia and Ukraine to pause attacks on energy infrastructure appear in doubt just hours after President Trump claimed on social media that both countries had agreed the deal. President Zelensky accused Moscow of attacking a power plant in Kharkiv. Kira Rudik is a Ukrainian MP.
13: I have been in touch with some of my military friends who are right now serving in the army, and they didn't hear anything from the commandant just yet. So I think we will have to wait for something a little bit better than a post on a social network.
12: Yorkshire Wildlife Park's expected to reopen today after a deadly tiger attack. A man died after entering the animal's enclosure near Doncaster on Saturday afternoon. The park's confirmed the tiger won't be euthanised. Rhys Oliver, an animal conservationist, says that's the right decision.
14: The only thing that goes into that enclosure normally would be sort of enrichment toys or food. So I think he was probably just playing, using his predatory instinct, seeing what it was. And unfortunately, it ended up being a fatal attack.
12: Actor and comedian Russell Brand is due to go on trial today. It relates to alleged sex offences against six women between 1999 and 2009. The 51-year-old denies any wrongdoing. AI-powered road safety tools have helped to spot nearly 19,000 driving offences in just 2 weeks in the West Midlands. The trial was based at two sites in Birmingham and Wolverhampton. The majority of violations related to not wearing a seatbelt, while others included using a mobile phone behind the wheel and children travelling without age-appropriate restraints. Millions of patients can now get alerts on phones and smartwatches when their prescriptions are ready. NHS England says the move will help tackle unnecessary calls or premature trips to the chemist to pick up medication. You just need to enable push alerts on the NHS app to get those notifications. And Manchester City have extended their lead at the top of the Premier League after beating a 10-man Liverpool 3-0. Cloudy across the UK today with rain at times, highs in the south at 19 Celsius. That's the latest. I'm Becky Cahill.
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0: in the park for this morning, coming to an end with music for the film Calm with Horses. Music by Blank Mass. Back in the park tomorrow morning, the music and the bird song here on Magic Classical from 5 a.m.
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14: The top stories this hour. President Zelensky's accused Russia of striking a Ukrainian power plant hours after US President Donald Trump claimed an energy ceasefire was in place. Prime Minister Andy Burnham says the UK strongly supports the call for a truce, which the Ukrainian leader is welcoming too.
15: Ukraine wants peace. The question is whether Russia does. The armed forces of Ukraine have received all the relevant orders. We expect clear details to emerge from the dialogue between the United States and Russia, and we expect Putin to follow through on what President Trump said.
14: There's been no comment yet from Moscow. Yorkshire Wildlife Park is expected to reopen today after a deadly tiger attack there. A man died after entering the animal's enclosure on Saturday afternoon. Bosses at the park near Doncaster have confirmed the tiger won't be euthanised. No confidence motions against Northern Ireland's First Minister, Michelle O'Neill, and three other Stormont ministers are set to be debated later. They follow a political row over a planned Orange Order march in Portadown. Our reporter James Gould has more.
16: Unionist parties are challenging the First Minister over her participation in protests on the Gavahi Road. Michelle O'Neill insists she was standing alongside residents, and she's also been invited for a police interview as part of the investigation into the demonstrations. Meanwhile, the Orange Order's legal challenge to the Secretary of State's decision to ban the parade returns to court today.
14: AI-powered road safety tools have helped spot nearly 19,000 driving offences in just 2 weeks in the West Midlands. The trial was based at two sites, in Birmingham and Wolverhampton. The majority of violations related to not wearing a seatbelt, while others included using a phone behind the wheel and children travelling without age-appropriate restraints. And in sport, Celtic are back on on top of the Scottish Premiership following a 2-0 win at Motherwell. In the Premier League, Manchester City beat Liverpool 3-0. It was the leaders' first game since being found guilty of breaching Premier League financial rules. Cloudy across the UK today with rain at times, highs in the south at 19 Celsius. That's the latest. I'm Becky Cahill.
0: Good morning. A quotation for the day. Poet Eugenio Montale, born this day in 1896. Happiness. For you, we walk on a knife edge. To the eyes, you are a flickering light. To the feet, thin ice that cracks. And so, may no one touch you who loves you.
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Mormon Tabernacle Choir doing the honours with the Hallelujah Chorus from Handel's Messiah, and starting off a new week of Magic Classical Breakfast. Hello, it'll be Monday then. Charles with you, live and direct from Magic Classical East Midlands. Cloudy to start with, but there is a vague pink glow in the sky outside my window. Hope the world in your window or outside your window is as satisfactory as can be on a Monday morning. And we'll make our gentle progress into the new day, as only Magic Classical knows how, really. With you, me and the gatepost. A cup of coffee and some questions of the day, round about 7:30 and 8:30. Screen time after 9. And we'll see what else comes along to distract us, really. The music of Fritz Kreisler now, Love's Sorrow, the Liebeslied, with Michael Collins, clarinet, Michael McHale, piano.

The deepest slide of Fritz Kreisler. And a quick look at the papers this morning. Let's see what's making the front pages. The Telegraph says Russia attacked a power plant in Ukraine just hours after Donald Trump claimed he had arranged a ceasefire on energy sites. The Mail leads with Boris Johnson declaring Donald Trump's deal to buy diesel from Russia sickening. He accuses the president of forcing American drivers to bankroll Vladimir Putin's slaughter and says the Royal Navy should intercept any Russian tankers in the English Channel. Different front page for the Mail in Scotland, which reports a junior minister is advertising for an artist in residence to create works about her political priorities. A painter, sculptor or musician is being sought. The Times reports that after President Trump announced on his social media site that both Russia and Ukraine had agreed to an energy truce, Ukraine's President Zelensky said the deal came as news to him. The main front page story, though, an investigation finds sickness benefits are being paid out to almost 2 million people without any reassessment of whether they still qualify. In The Guardian, ministers are preparing to cut the amount of money available to subsidise the installation of heat pumps as they look for ways to cover higher defence spending. The Eye leads with warnings from economists that high inflation and a pledge to increase spending on defence means that the Chancellor is facing a £35 billion budget gap. The Mirror reports on the fatal incident in Doncaster, where a man was killed by a Siberian tiger after entering its enclosure. It tells how a woman desperately tried to stop the man jumping in. The Express highlights brazen scams preying on tourists in Westminster in the shadow of Parliament, which it says are being run by an organised group from Romania. A sign of broken Britain, says the headline. And The Sun claims there's a censorship row over Strictly Come Dancing after a pro-trans slogan on a contestant's T-shirt was blanked out in a rehearsal video. There's stories and others waiting in the papers today. And now, a little bit of vigour from Georges Bizet from his Jeux d'enfants, The Gallop.

0: See, told you it was a bit of vigour, didn't I? Georges Bizet's Jeu d'enfant, the grand galop there, a merry dance. Talking of merry dances, we may lead you on one with questions of the day. It's always a possibility. Question of the Day Mark 1 will be along fairly soon after some trumpeting Haydn coming up next.
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18: Major problems in Hampshire for the M3. The motorway remains closed southbound to junction 12 at Eastleigh as this police investigation since the early hours continues. Long queues back to junction 11 back towards Winchester. Heading out of London meanwhile on the M4, the inside lanes closed off on the elevated section where a car has broken down. Queues back along the A4 through Chiswick, and metro services can't run between South Gosforth and Shiremore in Tyne and Wear for overhead line problems. See our website for more.
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The third movement of Haydn's Trumpet Concerto with Hagen Hardenberger, trumpet in the Academy of St. Martin in the Fields. And so, it is time for Question of the Day, Mark 1, the first question of the day of a brand new week. I feel there ought to be some sort of special fanfare. Yeah, that's about it, really. Question of the Day, Mark 1. And today's is kindly contributed by Chris in Beverley, a source of many an interesting question. Today's questions, by the way, it's a sort of numbers-based one coming up, and it'll be a words-based one for Mark 2. Right then, question of the day, Mark 1 from Chris. The senior citizens' rest home in Magic Town has 100 residents. Out of this lot, 70 of them wear glasses. 75 of them have dentures. 80 of them wear hearing aids. And 85 of them use walking sticks. At least how many of them need all four types of assistance? Okay, all right, a minimum number, right. Okay, so we've got the senior citizens' rest home in Magic Town with 100 residents. Out of them, 70 wear glasses. 75 have dentures. 80 of them wear hearing aids. And 85 of them use walking sticks. At least how many of them need all four types of assistance? Over to you. 61054, the text number. Just make Charles the first word and it'll come to me. Or by email, it's charles@magic.co.uk. All prizes are imaginary. No answer is too daft. Can't go wrong, really, can you? Sort it out before 8.

The work of Franz Schubert from his German Mass, the Sanctus Heilig, Heilig, Heilig, performed by the Choir of Trinity College, Cambridge, conducted by Richard Marlowe. 7:30 headlines this morning. Vladimir Putin has already been accused of breaking Donald Trump's supposed energy ceasefire in Ukraine. Vladimir Zelensky says Russia has carried out strikes on a power plant in Kharkiv. Moscow has yet to comment on whether it's agreed to the terms of the Trump ceasefire. A wildlife park where a man was killed after entering a tiger enclosure is expected to reopen later, and investigations continuing into Saturday's incident in South Yorkshire. And Russell Brand will go on trial later, charged with sex attacks against six women. The actor and comedian denies any wrongdoing. Weather becoming cloudy everywhere, with showers and quite windy today. Top temperatures 16 to 19 degrees. Question of the day, Mark 1. From good old Chris in Beverley. The senior citizens' rest home in Magic Town has 100 residents. 70 of them wear glasses. 75 of them have dentures. 80 of them wear hearing aids. And 85 of them use walking sticks. At least how many of them need all four types of assistance? That's the question. At least how many of them need all four types of assistance? 61054, the text number, making Charles the first word, or email charles@magic.co.uk. Sort it out before 8. Now, let us enjoy some fantastic George Gershwin. This is the third movement of his piano concerto with the San Francisco Symphony Orchestra and star pianist Garrick Olson.

0: did tell you it was magnificent, didn't I? You can't really go wrong with George Gershwin, I feel. That was the third movement of his piano concerto, Garrick Ohlson Piano with the San Francisco Symphony Orchestra, conducted by Michael Tilson Thomas. All part of the aiming to make the day feel good service here on Magic Classical. We do what we can. These are challenging times, but we kind of navigate them as best we can together, don't we? Best foot forward and so on, especially on a Monday. We'll have some magnificent music for The Legend of Zelda very shortly, and this side of 8 o'clock, resolve the tricky issue of Question of the Day, Mark 1.
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proper drama with Koji Kondo's music for The Legend of Zelda. We'll sort out question of the day, Mark 1, in a moment or two, but first, a dream. Dream number 2, the music of Alexander Debitsch.

Alexander Denbich and Dream 2. And now, question of the day, Mark 1, from Chris in Beverly, went as follows. The senior citizens rest home in Magic Town has 100 residents. 70 of them wear glasses, 75 of them have dentures, 80 of them wear hearing aids, and 85 of them use walking sticks. At least how many of them need all four types of assistance? Malk, now restored to Chalford, says, I think this is one of those pesky read the question type questions. In this case, the word minimum changes the whole thing. So having started off down the track of working out the probability of someone having all four conditions, I changed approach and came up with a maximum of 90 having at least one condition missing. So the minimum with them all is 10, possibly. Well, let's see. 10 is what Mary in Maidstone says. I think she's gone in the same direction as you, Malk. A maximum number of 90 don't need some form of assistance, so 10 need all four. I'm currently wearing my glasses, says Mary, but so far I've not progressed to needing any of the other forms of assistance. Very good. Carry on. David's in the Shire of Nottingham says, I initially thought the answer was 70, but now we think it's 15. We're not completely sure, though. This is moving towards being the default state for us. What, not completely sure? Yeah, I know. Another David in Alton Broad says, not sure about this. My school maths was always of the creative variety. My teacher's favourite expression was, classic mistake, classic. I was told once that if I was a little brighter, I'd be a halfwit. And I think the minimum number needing all four is 36. I'm not going to disclose how many of those four I'm afflicted with. Your own business, certainly. Christine minus Philip in Stratford, working on my own as Philip's away on a cycling trip in Mallorca with his cycling buddies. If I've got this wrong, he'll never need to know. Yep, your secret's safe with me. I think at least 20 need all four assistive devices. This seems a bit low to me. Visiting my mother-in-law in her care home this weekend, I'd guess the number would be much higher. Not quite 100%, but not far off. And at least 10, says Will in Cambridge. This sounds like a question for the mathematical Dachshund, if only he were available. Let's see what the sheet of power says. Oh, yes, it says 10. If you went for 10, brilliant. Well done. Have a walking stick or another aid of your choice. Question of the day, Mark 2 will be along as we get towards 8:30.

0: Jerusalem, with the voice of Amanda Rucroft and the BBC National Orchestra and Chorus of Wales. If you're with us on Premium, between now and the 8 o'clock news updates, some music from the Adventures of David Copperfield, the personal history. After the news, we continue our Monday journey with Mozart.
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18: top stories this hour. Hopes of a possible deal between Russia and Ukraine to pause attacks on energy infrastructure appear in doubt just hours after US President Donald Trump claimed on social media that both countries had agreed the deal. President Zelensky accused Moscow of attacking a power plant in Kharkiv. Kira Rudik is a Ukrainian MP.
19: I have been in touch with some of my military friends. They didn't hear anything from the commandment just yet. So I think we will have to wait for something a little bit better than a post on a social network.
18: There's been no comment yet from Moscow. Yorkshire Wildlife Park has told us it will remain closed today after a deadly tiger attack. A man died after entering the animal's enclosure on Saturday afternoon. The park near Doncaster has also confirmed the tiger won't be euthanised, which animal conservationist Rhys Oliver says is the right decision.
20: The only thing that goes into that enclosure normally would be sort of enrichment toys or food. I think he was probably just playing, using his predatory instinct, and unfortunately it ended up being a fatal attack.
18: Actor and comedian Russell Brand is due to go on trial today. It relates to alleged sex offences against six women between 1999 and 2009, which he denies. The Orange Order's legal challenge to the decision to ban its parade along a mainly nationalist road in Portadown will be heard this afternoon. The march was given the go-ahead, but Gbaki Road residents blocked the route, leading to a standoff. The Northern Ireland secretary then stopped it on Friday night. Sinn Féin President Mary Lou MacDonald backed that decision.
21: He has exercised his statutory powers, and he has done so because he knows there cannot be and there will not be an orange march along the Garvahi Road, and our peace is too precious.
18: Sport. The Prime Minister says he'll publish all details of his dealings with Manchester City during his previous role as Greater Manchester's mayor. The club's been found guilty of breaching Premier League financial rules between 2009 and 2018, which it denies. Meanwhile, the leaders beat Liverpool 3-0 in their first game since the verdict. Elsewhere, Celtic are back on top of the Scottish Premiership following a 2-0 victory at Motherwell. Cloudy across the UK today with rain at times, highs in the south at 19 Celsius. That's the latest. I'm Becky Carhill.
0: Good morning. A quotation for the day. Angela Rippon, born this day in 1944. No matter how old you are, you can still possess all the dreams, ambitions and zest for life that fired you up in your 20s.
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Mozart's 40th Symphony, the first movement there with the Royal Concertgebouw Orchestra conducted by Nicholas Harlancourt. And it's 8:10. It is unmistakably Monday. It's the 12th of October. And morning from Magic Classical East Midlands, Charles reporting, and outside my window at the moment, oh, the promising-looking pink glow that we had in the sky earlier on has gone and been replaced by greyness. But there we are. It is October, after all. And it's not freezing cold, so seizing at the positives, I feel. Question of the day, Mark 2, will be along as we get towards 8:30. Now, quite often in the morning I dip into the Grieg repertoire for the ever-reliable morning mood from Peer Gynt, which I've often summarised as, you know, the musical representation of mornings as we wish they could always be. Let's have a variation on the Grieg morning mood. And here to play it, Olga Sheps.

A variation on Grieg's Morning Mood, Olga Sheps at the piano. Later on, Tim Smith returns from 10 this morning to see us out of the morning and into the afternoon, including the stress-free lunch hour, and also a track from our new album of the week, which stars a very young violinist. How young, I hear you ask? Ah, well. This is Himari from Japan, who signed for her first album deal, I think sometime around her 14th birthday. She's now the grand old age of 15, and the album debut is out, and that will be our album of the week. So hear a track from that every day this week on Tim's show. Tim Smith with you from 10. Before we get to Tim, we have Screen Time After 9, another collection of music from big screen, small screen, old, new, and kind of in the middle there. Because that's how we roll. A feast of entertainment through the day. And now, Luciano Pavarotti to sing.

0: Dancing round and round, faster and faster, enchanted by the moon, is roughly the thrust of that La Danza, the work of Rossini, the performance of Luciano Pavarotti, with the orchestra of the Municipal Theatre of Bologna. And you're hearing it on Magic Classical. Very glad you are. Please tell a friend. All comers extremely welcome. And nicely in time for Question of the Day Mark 2, which will be along to divert us for a moment or two. Question of the Day Mark 2, following some violin-driven Vivaldi, which will be next.
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25: Long delays continue in South Yorkshire on the M18. The motorway is now blocked northbound about a mile and a half north of the M1 interchange. There's been quite a serious accident just east of Rotherham. In Buckinghamshire, the A412 at Iver Heath remains closed westbound along the Uxbridge Road at the Five Points Junction following an accident. And the M3 in Hampshire remains shut southbound at Junction 12 at Eastleigh for a police investigation. Long queues back beyond Junction 10 towards Winchester. See our website for more.
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The first movement of Vivaldi's Concerto for Two Violins, and that was from Concerto Italiano, conducted by Rinaldo Alessandrini. Question of the day, Mark 2 time. Mark 1, the answer turned out to be 10. Question of the day, Mark 2, has words involved, just 5 of them, and the question, which is the odd one out, and can you think of another one that would follow the rule set by the other 4? Okay, the 5 words. Snip. Flow. Trap. Draw. And back. Okay, snip, as in scissors. Flow, as in the flow of water out of the tap. Trap, as in caught in a. Draw, as in scribble this here. And back, as in ooh me. Right, what could it be? Snip, flow, trap, draw, and back. 5 words, which is the odd one out, and can you think of another that would follow the rule set by the other 4? Over to you then. 61054, the text number. Make Charles the first word so it comes to me, or email charles@magic.co.uk. Imaginary prizes at stake, and of course a great deal of honour. Obviously.

Jack the Knife with saxophone Jonathan Radford and Ashley Fripp, piano. 8:30 headlines this morning. Russia has continued to hit infrastructure targets in Ukraine overnight, despite the US president claiming he's brokered an energy truce between Moscow and Kiev. Volodymyr Zelensky claims the first he heard of any agreement was when Donald Trump posted about it on social media. We're being warned to avoid all but essential travel to the Saudi Arabian cities of Jeddah and Dammam. Over the weekend, 13 people died in Houthi militant attacks on the international airport in the Saudi capital, Riyadh. And here's a promising bit of news, just looking ahead a little. Santa may be filling his sleigh with screen-free presents this Christmas. Really? The toy shop The Entertainer reports that this year none of its top 10 most in-demand gifts has a screen component. Wow. There's a thing. Weather becoming cloudy everywhere with showers and quite windy too. Top temperatures 16 to 19. Tonight there's heavy rain focused on the northwest, and then tomorrow looks like a mixed bag of some heavy rain and sunny spells. Question of the day, Mark 2 today. Five words, which is the odd one out, and can you think of another one that would follow the rules set by the other four? So the five words are snip, S-N-I-P, flow, F-L-O-W, trap, T-R-A-P, draw, D-R-A-W, and back, B-A-C-K. Okay, snip, flow, trap, draw, and back. Which is the odd one out, and can you think of another that would follow the rules set by the other four? 61054, the text number, just make Charles the first word, or email charles@magic.co.uk. All will be revealed this side of 9 o'clock. After nine, it's screen time. Now, a gentle few moments with the music of Jacques Offenbach from his Tales of Hoffmann, the Barcarolle.

0: The BBC Philharmonic Orchestra and the Royal Liverpool Philharmonic Choir performing the Barcarolle from the Tales of Hoffmann of Offenbach. There's a story this morning about votes being sought for our favourite railway station. I don't know quite why, but there isn't. There's a short list of 20. I'm intrigued. I've got the short list here, which I shall announce in true railway station announcement fashion. Neutral. So the 20 locations on the shortlist are Leyndon, Basildon, Burnie Arms, Leeds City, Kilmarnock, Saltcoats, Stowe, Cardross, Banbury, Haltwhistle, Hindley, Earlham, Brookwood, South Tottenham, St Pancras International, where this train terminates, Bishopstone, Parr, Crediton, Yatton, and Haverford West. Right then. I don't know, nobody's said what the criteria are, apart from, you know, do we fancy this station? So whether it, is it the strength of the architecture, in which case I'd suggest St Pancras is a shoo-in? Is it the quality of the station tea room? Is it the friendliness of the station cat? Who knows, but anyway, an intriguing array of British railway stations there. You got a favourite? We'll have some Beethoven very soon.
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Beethoven's First Symphony, the Fourth Movement, with the Academy of Ancient Music, Berlin, conducted by Bernhard Forck. On the matter of stations and favourite stations, this is bizarre, says Nigel of Goring by Sea, but checking in from a misty Brittany this morning. How is one to judge in the absence of criteria or knowledge of all the stations in the shortlist? I'm acquainted with but two in the list, St Pancras and Brookwood. If I were to base a decision on where I wish to travel to, should I wish to end up in Paris, I'd choose St Pancras International. If my goal was to end up at a vast and beautifully landscaped cemetery, my choice would be Brookwood. Okay. Michael from Didcot says, after listening to those station names, I was expecting you to say Mornington Crescent, but only on a diagonal move. Ah, good point, yes. Confused this morning, says Jay near Cardiff, as thanks to delays and airport shenanigans, I didn't get home till 2:30 this morning, even less focused and more random than usual. Please tell me that competition's asking you to choose your favourite station. Sorry, blame it on the lack of sleep. I do. And stations. Following that list, says Riverside Bob, you ought to play Flanders and Swan, The Last Train. Oh, yeah. Their only live performance where nobody laughed throughout. Yes, it's a sad song, isn't it, about the demise of the golden age of rail. As a young train spotter from the great days of steam, says Riverside Bob, this one still evokes lovely but painful memories.

gentle take on Nessun Dorma from Gabriele Bagnati. Let's sort out question of the day, Mark. Two, five words I gave you, which is the odd one out, and can you think of another one that would follow the rules set by the other four? And so the words were snip, flow, trap, draw, and back. Sarah of the Fine City reports it's sunny here in Norwich. Is the odd one out, back, as you can't make a word by reversing the letters. My offering for another word would be evil, which describes how I feel about sciatica. Ah. And the reverse is live. Right. That's a very sore and limping Sarah of the Fine City. Ooh. Been there. I know. Sciatica is blooming awful, isn't it? It's the longest nerve in the body, I seem to remember, and it really knows how to make itself known. All I know about it, really, from my experience, you've just got to keep moving somehow. Good luck. Oh, and while we're on the sympathy department, spare a thought for Lydia, who's suffering from a hostile thyroid at the moment and needs positive thoughts, too. Sent in your direction. And where do we go next? We go to Richard, Secretary Extraordinaire. So this is Richard, but more importantly, Paula in a beautiful sunny Wicks. Paula believes everything will make a word if spelled backwards except back. She's a clever girl. As time is short, we'll go for the cheesy answer, Edam, as a follow-on example. Toodlepip, the very same to you. Tony and Anne in Hathorn. So, well, Anne says the odd one out's back. You can take the first letter of the other words to make another word. Oh, right. Nip, low, rap and raw. A new word obeying that rule, Anne suggests, claw and law. Any virtual prize appreciated. Well, consider one beamed your way. Sarah and Dave the dog are up and about in a bright and breezy East Kent. Forecast was mist and low clouds, so the sunrise a welcome surprise this morning. The odd one out's back, as all the others form another word when written backwards. I can only think of Ram becoming Mar as I sweep the crumbs from Dave the dog's breakfast. Ah, Dave the dog has you well trained as a sort of personal housekeeper and arranger. I'm always more keen, says Caroline of Hemel Hempstead fame, on the word questions than the numbers. Mark 1 was a stinker today, as far as I'm concerned. Anywho, I think the odd one out here is as back as all the others form another word when read backwards. Another example, that famous Dutch cheese that's made backwards. Oh, yes. Off to my crossword now with Tales of Hoffman playing gently in the background. That is the spirit, and it's also the truth. Yeah, back is the odd one out. All the others make a word if spelt backwards. So many others to choose from. Boob, deed, noon, peep, toot, etc. Very good. Questions of the day back tomorrow. Usual sorts of times. Now, if I can interest you in a bit of pre-9am chill out, how about this, the intermezzo from Cavalleria Rusticana?

0: The inglorious work of Pietro Mascagni and the intermezzo from his Cavalleria Rusticana. If you're with us on Premium between now and the 9 o'clock news update, some music from Edward Markson, his piano sonata. After the news, a civilized start to screen time.
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18: The top stories this hour. Russia's President Vladimir Putin's been accused of breaking an energy infrastructure truce brokered by Donald Trump. The US president claimed he'd secured a deal between Russia and Ukraine, but his Ukrainian counterpart, Volodymyr Zelensky, says the announcement on social media came as a surprise to him. Foreign Office Minister Stephen Doughty has confirmed Moscow doesn't appear to be sticking to any agreed ceasefire.
19: Unfortunately, overnight, we've seen yet more attacks from Russia on Ukraine's energy infrastructure. Blackouts, a terrible situation for people in Ukraine. President Putin could end this immediately by stopping these attacks.
18: Yorkshire Wildlife Park has told us this morning it will remain closed today after a deadly tiger attack there. The park near Doncaster has also confirmed the animal involved won't be euthanised. Our reporter Chris Davies-Smith is there for us.
20: Just in front of me are 3 bouquets of flowers put down in tribute to the man who died over the weekend. He managed to get into the tiger enclosure and was fatally attacked on Saturday. South Yorkshire Police haven't confirmed his identity yet. The tiger wasn't injured in the incident and is still inside the enclosure.
18: The Foreign Office has refreshed travel advice to Saudi Arabia after another attack on the international airport in the capital, Riyadh. We're told Yemen-based Iran-backed Houthis have killed at least 13 people in 2 days of strikes there. British nationals are being urged to stay away from all but one airport in the country. Here, the Prime Minister says he'll publish all details of his dealings with Manchester City in his previous role as Greater Manchester Mayor. The club's been found guilty of breaching Premier League financial rules between 2009 and 2018, which it denies. The leaders beat Liverpool 3-0 at Anfield in their first game since the verdict. Elsewhere, Celtic are back on top of the Scottish Premiership following a 2-0 victory at Motherwell. And we're being asked to choose our favourite train station. The World Cup of Stations has 20 on its current shortlist, including Kilmarnock, Leeds City and St Pancras International. Cloudy across the UK today with rain at times, highs in the south at 19 Celsius. That's the latest. I'm Becky Carhill.
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0: Good morning. A quotation for the day. Actor Hugh Jackman, born this day in 1968. There comes a certain point in life when you have to stop blaming other people for how you feel or the misfortunes in your life. You can't go through life obsessing about what might have been.
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23: What?
24: Just kneel.
25: Seize the day, boys.
0: Seizing it. Seizing it with enthusiasm, oh yes. Welcome to Screen Time. Through till 10 we go with Things of the Screen. I mentioned there Hugh Jackman, born this day in 1968, so we'll have some music in his honour fairly shortly. And also in today's plan of campaign, La La Land and Battlestar Galactica. And music from this summer's thriller release, The Dog Stars. And we'll see what else comes along to divert our attention from whatever it is we were supposed to be getting on with. I promised a civilized start. Let's start with this from Civilization 4, the Soweto Gospel Choir, bringing us Baba Yetu, music of Christopher Tin.

So we had a gospel choir performing Baba Yetu from the Civilization World, Civilization 4. Now, it's the 12th of October today, and as I mentioned, that is the birthday of Hugh Jackman, born this day in 1968. And the word versatile doesn't really begin to cover it. I'm terribly impressed by Hugh Jackman. He's just amazing in everything. Enjoyed him quite recently in The Sheep Detectives. And also in the recent past, Song Sung Blue, the Neil Diamond music-themed story. Tremendous in both. But let us remember him now with this from the film treatment of Les Misérables. And this was very unusual in film world at the time, in that they actually captured, for the most part, the performances of the artists singing there and then as they filmed it. The general practice in film being to pre-record the songs in advance and have the on-screen star sing along with their performance, or have them sing along on set and then re-record it afterwards and make it sound better. But Les Misérables pushing the boundaries somewhat and recording live performances on set as they went along. Here's Hugh Jackman with Bring Him Home.

0: Music by Stuart Howe for a thriller based on an Agatha Christie novel, Then There Were None. Do you remember that? It was, good heavens, it was about 10 years ago, actually. Three-part thriller on the telly, and Then There Were None. Next on Screen Time this morning, La La Land, and Mia, Emma Stone, tells Sebastian, Ryan Gosling, a bit about what she does for a living.
1: So you're an actress.
2: I thought you looked familiar. Have I seen you in anything?
3: The coffee shop on the Warner Brothers lot. That's a classic.
2: Oh, I see.
3: Yeah.
2: You're a barista. And I can see how you could then look down on me from all the way up there.
1: I'm done. Next set.
2: Listen, I don't... He doesn't tell me what to do.
3: He just told you what to
2: do. I know. I let him.

0: The epilogue to La La Land, music of Justin Hurwitz. Now, let me offer you some clues about the last piece I'll play in this morning's Screen Time before I hand over to Tim Smith at 10. I'll finish off today with an epic action-adventure-drama film. Hans Zimmer's score for this film, one of the best-selling movie soundtracks of all time. The performance by Joaquin Phoenix in this film inspired Jack Gleason's performance of Geoffrey in Game of Thrones. And Luciano Pavarotti was asked to perform on the soundtrack and said no, something he later regretted, and he would go on to release a song inspired by the film. Right, what could it be then? Epic action-adventure drama, Hans Zimmer's score, one of the best-selling movie soundtracks ever? Joaquin Phoenix? No Luciano Pavarotti? What do you think? 61054 is the text number. Just make Charles the first word of the text and it'll come to me. Or email charles@magic.co.uk. We'll have music from it just before 10. Screen Time continues with Hobson's Choice in just a moment or two.
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Music of Malcolm Arnold, the Overture and Shoe Ballet from Hobson's Choice. Morning, James in Cambridgeshire, in Linton, Cambridgeshire, to be specific. And James says, I wondered if you'd been watching The Marble Hall Murders, the adaptation of the third novel in Anthony Horowitz's Susan Ryland series, following on from The Magpie Murders and Moonflower Murders, which have also been adapted for television. Really enjoyed all three series and the intriguing way that each of them presents two parallel worlds. One in which Susan Ryland is drawn into investigating events in modern times, and one in which we see the fictional detective Atticus Punt conducting his inquiries in the past, but with corresponding characters in each world played by the same actors. I certainly recommend all three, and wondered if at some point you might be able to play the excellent theme music which has accompanied all three series. Don't think I've heard it yet on Screen Time, but apologies if I've missed it previously. Great suggestion, James. And yes, we have been watching. I've just finished watching The Marble Hall Murders. And yeah, very good it is indeed. Leslie Manville, always watchable in anything. And likewise, Tim McMullen, who plays the detective Atticus Punt. Very, very distinctive actor and always a compelling watch. And the music, as you point out, is by Murray Gold.

Good old Murray Gold, such a creative composer. I love the way he his woven typewriter sounds, in given that that series is all set in the book world. Beautiful use of typewriter sound effects as part of the percussion. Thank you, James, for the suggestion, and glad you enjoyed the series. Now, The Hunger Games, Mockingjay, Part 1, music by James Newton Howard.

0: Hanging Tree from The Hunger Games Mockingjay Part 1. And it's happy birthday today to Joshua Hutcherson, The Hunger Games' Peter Mellark, who was born on this day in 1992. Now, a bit of sci-fi that started off on TV and then made the big screen and video games. We're talking Battlestar Galactica. And here, a Cylon Centurion reports back to Imperious Leader Patrick McNee.
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1: 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How? We took them by surprise.
2: Apparently it was not as big a surprise as we had hoped for.

0: Music by Stu Phillips, the theme for Battlestar Galactica. And nice to have memories of Patrick McNee. I interviewed him once for the radio many years ago. What an extraordinary, charismatic man he was. This is Screen Time, and it continues with Kids Return very shortly.
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Joe Hisaishi's theme for Kids Return. Recent release from, well, earlier this year, Harry Gregson-Williams' music now for the post-apocalyptic thriller The Dog Stars. This is Higgs' First Flight.

music for the Dog Stars. Just about shutting me up for the day. Except for the last piece. What's it going to be? I think it's Gladiator, says Chris in Skelmorlie. Gladiator, says Nuala from Newry. Enjoy the music now that we are free, especially. The answer you're looking for is Gladiator, says Elizabeth, who's working hard at home in Edgbaston. Was lucky enough to attend the extraordinary World of Hans Zimmer concert in Birmingham on Saturday evening, thanks to my son Joe. We were blown away by it all. And yes, Gladiator was on the programme. Just magnificent. Not enough superlatives to do it justice. Loving screen time. Excellent. Thank you, Elizabeth. You have a good day. And Anita has just come in with young Hera, just in time from drop-off to hear the clues for screen time. Is it Gladiator? Yes, it most certainly is, with the music by Hans Zimmer.

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18: Top stories this hour. Hopes of a possible deal between Russia and Ukraine to pause attacks on energy infrastructure appear in doubt just hours after US President Donald Trump claimed on social media that both countries had agreed the deal. President Zelensky accused Moscow of attacking a power plant in Kharkiv. Kira Rudik is a Ukrainian MP.
19: I have been in touch with some of my military friends. They didn't hear anything from the commandment just yet. So I think we will have to wait for something a little bit better than a post on a social network.
18: There's been no comment yet from Moscow. Yorkshire Wildlife Park has told us it will remain closed today after a deadly tiger attack. A man died after entering the animal's enclosure on Saturday afternoon. The park near Doncaster has also confirmed that the tiger won't be euthanised, which animal conservationist Rhys Oliver says is the right decision.
20: The only thing that goes into that enclosure normally would be sort of enrichment toys or food. I think he was probably just playing, using his predatory instinct, and unfortunately it ended up being a fatal attack.
18: Actor and comedian Russell Brand is due to go on trial today. It relates to alleged sex offences against six women between 1999 and 2009, which he denies. The Orange Order's legal challenge to the decision to ban its parade along a mainly nationalist road in Portadown will be heard this afternoon. The march was given the go-ahead, but Gavaki Road residents blocked the route, leading to a standoff. The Northern Ireland secretary then stopped it on Friday night. Sinn Féin President Mary Lou MacDonald backed that decision.
21: He has exercised his statutory powers, and he has done so because he knows there cannot be and there will not be an orange march along the Garvahi Road, and our peace is too precious.
18: Sport. The Prime Minister says he'll publish all details of his dealings with Manchester City during his previous role as Greater Manchester's mayor. The club's been found guilty of breaching Premier League financial rules between 2009 and 2018, which it denies. Meanwhile, the leaders beat Liverpool 3-0 in their first game since the verdict. Elsewhere, Celtic are back on top of the Scottish Premiership following a 2-0 victory at Motherwell. Cloudy across the UK today with rain at times, highs in the south at 19 Celsius. That's the latest. I'm Becky Carhill.
22: Right, good morning. Thank you, Charles, for breakfast. And with the time at just after 10 o'clock now on this Monday morning, it's time, I think, to begin another week of Through the Day programmes. Hello, this is Tim Smith with you until 2, and getting things underway this morning, here's A Minute Waltz by Chopin.
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Magic Classical, the home of calming classics, where you'll hear the greatest classical music like this.

and helping to get the programme up and running on this Monday morning. The West Eastern Divan Orchestra there, conducted by Daniel Barenboim, and Sibelius's Vals Triste, or Sad Waltz. Well, hopefully things not too sad for you this morning as we make our way into another brand new week. I hope the morning is going well so far, and hope the weekend was a good one. I spent most of mine enjoying some fine autumnal weather here in the south of England and trying to decide whether or not it was cold enough to put the central heating on. You know the dilemma I was facing, don't you? It was either the central heating or another jumper. At the moment, it's the jumper, but I suspect it won't be too long before the boiler needs to be fired up. Coming up between now and two, this is the programme that brings you a listener in residence, a live music guide, a look at this classical music day in history, a less than stressful lunch hour, and our first listen, on this programme anyway, to Magic Classical's brand new album of the week. It also brings you now the music of George Gershwin, as performed here by Lauren Mazel on the violin and Barton Weber on the piano. This is It Ain't Necessarily So from Porgy and Bess.

0: Well, that, I hope you'll agree, is the rather magnificent music of Bach here on Magic Classical. Music there from his secular cantata that he composed in 1733, performed for us this morning by the Amsterdam Baroque Orchestra and Choir. Right, we may have time, I hope, to squeeze in some music by John Williams from the soundtrack of the film E.T. We'll definitely have time in just a moment for the piece of music by Beethoven that got to number 11 in our Calming Classics poll. Stand by for the Fur Elise coming up shortly on Magic Classical.
1: Hello, Charles Nove here. Now, according to scientists, the first 60 minutes after you wake up really lays out the roadmap for how your day will play out. So if what you're waking up to sounds like this...
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Well, I suspect it really needs no introduction from me, but just in case, I will tell you that that was Alice Sarah Ott there on the piano, performing Beethoven's Fur Elise, the Bagatelle, number 25 in A minor, the piece that you, the magic classical listener, voted in at number 11 earlier this year in our Calming Classics Countdown. Right, time now then, on this programme for the first time this week, for a track from the brand new Magic Classical Album of the Week. It comes from the young Japanese violinist Himari, or Himari Yoshimura to give her her full name, and it's called Debut. And not surprisingly, given that title, it's the debut album from the young Japanese violinist who began playing at the age of 3 and who made her professional debut at the age of 6. The album was released on September the 25th this year on Decca Classics to coincide with Himari's 15th birthday. Now, following her studies at the Curtis Institute of Music in Philadelphia in 2022, as its youngest ever student, she went on to make her debut with the Berlin Philharmonic at the age of only 13, the youngest violinist to do this with the orchestra since Sarah Chang in 1994. And it's that performance, recorded live with conductor Sebastian Vegler, that forms the centrepiece of this album. Indeed, Himari says, "That concert remains one of the most memorable moments of my musical life so far." So let's relive some of those memorable moments now with Himari. And from the album of the week debut, this is the music of Wieniawski. This is the Violin Concerto No. 1 in F sharp minor.

0: This is Magic Classical, where on this Monday morning you've just heard the music of Yenyavsky, as performed by the young Japanese pianist Himari, and featured on our brand new album of the week, which is called Debut. And that is the music of Rachmaninoff, and from his Rhapsody on a Theme of Paganini, that is Variation 18. Right, this classical music day in history today takes us back to 1742, 1872, 1887, and 1935. And the details are on the way shortly.
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And that is Shani DeLuca on the piano with a rather interesting, I think, piece of contemporary classical music, which comes from the extraordinary pioneering American composer who at one point during his lifetime liked to dress as a Viking. And there's nothing wrong with that, but there's a time and a place. Maybe I'll try it myself one day. We know him better as Moondog. His real name is Lewis Hardin, and that's a piece called The Bird's Lament. Right, taking a look now then at this Classical Music Day in history. This is Magic Classical. We like to do this every day on this programme. We begin today with news of George Frederick Handel, who on this day in 1742 finished work on his oratorio Samson. In 1872 on this day, Ray Vaughan Williams was born in the village of Down Ampney in Gloucestershire. And on this day in 1887, and there's some debate about this, I must confess, as to whether this happened on this day or tomorrow, but we'll go with today anyway. On this day, 1887, the Australian soprano Nellie Melba, later Dame Nellie Melba, created a sensation with her operatic debut in Brussels. And finally, on this day, 1935, the much-loved Italian tenor Luciano Pavarotti was born in Modena. But to mark the completion on this day of Handel's oratorio Samson, from it we can now hear Let the Bright Seraphim, performed here by Danielle Denise and the English Concert.

0: from Handel's oratorio Samson, that is Let the Bright Seraphim, performed there by the soprano Danielle Denise, a former guest on this programme fairly recently, and hopefully, although I can't say too much about this at the moment, a guest again in the not-too-distant future. That ends the first hour of the programme and brings us to Elevenses on this Monday morning. Hello, this is Tim Smith on Magic Classical with you until 2. The news on the way very shortly then at 11, and then the music will resume with some more calming classics from Brahms and Vivaldi.
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3: Hi, it's Katherine Ryan on What's My Age Again. We've partnered with Tombola and Breast Cancer Now to get women to ask their besties, when did you last check?
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7: top stories this hour. Ukraine says it's ready to respect an energy ceasefire, even though its president says he learned about it through social media. Days after striking a diesel deal with Russia, Donald Trump claims to have brokered a truce between both sides to stop power plants being hit. Vladimir Zelensky says Moscow must be forced to cooperate.
16: We need American pressure on Russia, not sanctions relief, not concessions, but real pressure, so that we can achieve at least what the American president posted about an energy ceasefire.
7: The Foreign Office has refreshed travel advice to Saudi Arabia after another attack on the international airport in the capital, Riyadh. We're told Yemen-based Iran-backed Houthis have killed at least 13 people in 2 days of strikes there. British nationals are being urged to stay away from all but one of the country's airports. Russell Brand has arrived at court in London for the start of his rape and sexual assault trial.
17: Mr. Brand, what do you have to say about the charges against you?
7: The 51-year-old actor and comedian denies allegations against six women between 1999 and 2009. Jury selection is expected today. Yorkshire Wildlife Park won't be reopening today after a fatal tiger attack over the weekend. Our reporter Chris Davies-Smith is there for us.
18: The park was evacuated shortly after 1:30 p.m. on Saturday when a man managed to get into the tiger enclosure. He was fatally attacked shortly after, with South Yorkshire Police yet to confirm his identity. Yorkshire Wildlife Park was also closed yesterday off the back of what happened.
7: HMV's closing its flagship store in London's Oxford Street, blaming soaring rent demands. It's only 3 years since it reopened the site. And we're being asked to choose our favourite train station. The World Cup of Stations has 20 on its current shortlist, including Kilmarnock, Leeds City and St Pancras International. Cloudy across the UK today with rain at times, highs in the south at 19 Celsius. That's the latest. I'm Becky Carhill.
0: And so let the second hour of the programme begin. Good morning, you're listening to Magic Classical. We are the home of Carmen Classics. And this is Tim Smith easing you very gently through the middle bit of your Monday. And doing so right now with the first movement from Vivaldi's Four Seasons. Here comes A Taste of Autumn.
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Magic Classical, the home of calming classics, where you'll hear the greatest classical music like this.

Well, that is the great Vladimir Ashkenazy there, conducting the Cleveland Orchestra with the main theme from Brahms's Variations on the St. Anthony Chorale. And before that, we heard the first movement, Autumn, from Vivaldi's Four Seasons, as performed by the Academy of St. Martin in the Fields. Now, Joshua Rifkin will perform Scott Joplin's Maple Leaf Rag.

in just a moment, especially for you, if it happens to be your birthday today. So many happy returns of the day. Before I play that, can I also just very quickly tell you that celebrating their birthday today on October the 12th is Angela Rippon, esteemed broadcaster and former high-kicking newsreader. She is 82 today. Comedian, actor, game show host, impressionist, and all-round good egg, I'll have you know. Les Dennis is 73 today. And the Australian actor, star of films like X-Men and The Greatest Showman, Hugh Jackman, celebrates his 58th birthday. And it's a very happy 78th birthday to the iconic British motor car, the Morris Minor. I'm reliably informed this was the first car my wife ever owned. The first of the 1.6 million Morris Minors made rolled off the production line at Cowley in Oxford this day in 1948. So happy birthday to the Morris Minor, and happy birthday to you if you're celebrating a birthday today.

0: Released in 2018, that is Thom Yorke's music for the soundtrack of the film Suspiria. It was in fact his debut film score, and that was called The Conjuring of Anchor. Right, talking of debuts, we have a brand new listener in residence to meet very shortly. So making his debut will be David Healy. We'll catch up with him and get choice number one from him after the break. Before that, I have music coming up from Aaron Copeland. And for you, if you're listening on Rayo Premium, ad-free, of course, on Rayo Premium, music in a moment by Haydn.
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0: with the magic of classical music. You're listening to Magic Classical. We are the home of calming classics, and that particular calming classic comes from Aaron Copland from his ballet Appalachian Spring. That was Simple Gifts, performed there by the Orpheus Chamber Orchestra. So, Magic Classical, Monday morning, where it's time now for us to welcome a brand new listener in residence to the programme. Every day, around about this time, we invite one of our listeners to come on the radio and choose five pieces of music, a different one every day, and then we get them to tell us precisely why they've chosen them. Well, this week, I'm pleased to welcome to the programme David Healy, who's in Toaster in Northamptonshire, and he's with me right now. Morning, David. Welcome to Magic Classical. So let me ask you the question then that I ask every new listener in residence. What made you want to do this, and what made you finally grasp the nettle and apply?
1: Firstly, it's just the choice of music, you know, and sort of a trip down memory lane. And I feel there's some really important people in my history and my love of music that just deserve sort of some sort of recognition and the chance to reminisce. And as we go through the week, I'd really like to talk about those people and how they've affected me, not just musically, because obviously music is such a big part of our lives, both my missus and I, and it sort of really does affect how we are day to day because of the people we met along the way. So it's a chance to reminisce, listen to some really good music, because there's always good music on this feature specifically, especially, and a chance to just really give credit to those who have really cradled that sort of, or nurtured that love of music along the way.
0: Okay, and you can certainly talk about those people as the week progresses. How difficult was it then for you to choose just five pieces of music?
1: It was very difficult. And I think, I know I mentioned about the people, it's because of those that I was able to whittle it down. You know, there's such a good palette of music coming through, and particularly I'm really enjoying this sort of modern era of music where we're hearing a lot more perhaps minimalism inspired pieces that just give you room to breathe in the music. So to pick out these five out of all of that, I think I would have struggled. So at least with the five that we've picked, I could bring them to good stories, good points in the life, and just really enjoy the music as it comes up.
0: Okay, David Healy in Toaster in Northamptonshire. Tell us about choice number one then, and kick off your week in residency. What is it, and what memories does this bring back for you, David?
1: So the first piece is the Liszt's Hungarian Rhapsody number 2, mostly because I think a lot of my generation almost sort of take it for granted, but certainly those who are in music and those who have followed the music through, it just goes back to growing up watching Tom and Jerry and Warner Brothers, just those fantastic cartoons that they so skillfully crafted these great animated shows to. And the Rhapsody number 2 stuck out to me because I just remember Jerry being chased up and down the strings on the piano, and it just captured my imagination. You know, I mean, as a kid, you know, oh, what would it be like to live in a piano? That's amazing. It really is. It's a nod to the happy upbringing with my lovely family that we had in Wadhurst in Sussex, you know, and that's when I first got into banding. That's when it all started for me. So Hungarian Rhapsody number 2 would be my first choice.
0: Okay, bringing back some very happy memories of watching Tom and Jerry cartoons. This is choice number 1 from our listener in residence this week. Here is Liszt's Hungarian Rhapsody number 2, as chosen by David Healy.

0: And that is the first choice of music from our brand new listener in residence this week. He is David Healy. He lives in Toaster. And choice number one there, the music of Franz Liszt. That was his Hungarian Rhapsody number 2, performed on the piano by Lang Lang. So thank you, David Healy, for that. And I'll chat to David again on the programme tomorrow, and we'll get choice number 2 from him. Don't forget, we'd love to hear from you if you fancy being a future listener in residence. All you need to do is go online to magicclassical.co.uk. You can do it right now if you wish. Leave us your details. You don't need to worry about having chosen the music just yet. We'll take a note of the details, and all being well, we'll be in touch very shortly. Don't forget, if selected, not only do you get to come on the radio, you also get a Magic Classical badge, very exclusive, I think you'll find, and a certificate. So what are you waiting for? If you thought about doing this but never yet done it, now might be the time, and we look forward to hearing from you. Apply to be a listener in residence. Just go to magicclassical.co.uk.
1: Hello, Charles Nove here. 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So if what you're waking up to sounds like this...
2: Mr. Speaker!
1: That's likely to be the feel of your whole day. 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

Well, it's a touch energetic, I agree, for a Monday morning, but hopefully we survive that in one piece. Going at something of a gallop, the devil's gallop to be precise. That is the music of Charles Williams, famously used as the theme to the radio series Dick Barton Special Agent, and performed there by the New London Orchestra. Right, something slightly more relaxing coming up in a moment from Anna Lapwood. Before that, let me tell you about the guests we've got coming up on the programme this week. And eternity seems to be the theme for the guests this week. Tomorrow, going to be talking to world-renowned Grammy Award-winning composer Eric Whitaker. He'll be in to tell us about his brand new album, which is called Eternity in an Hour, and was initially inspired, I believe, by four lines of poetry from William Blake. So we'll find out more about that tomorrow with Eric Whitaker. And then on Thursday, in the Magic Classical Book Club, I'll be talking to the highly acclaimed best-selling author Elif Shafak about her brand new novel. It's called In One Brief Moment, All Eternity. So Elif Shafak in the book club on Thursday, Eric Whitaker with me tomorrow. And right now, the music continues with this, performed by Anna Lapwood.

0: And bringing the first half of Monday's programme to an extremely peaceful conclusion, Jean-Yves Thibaudet on the piano there with a Chopin Nocturne. Nocturne number 2 in E-flat, to be precise. Right, on the way, after the news at midday, the London Philharmonic and jazz legend Keith Jarrett with music by Mozart and Bach, respectively.
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20: The top stories this hour. The Kremlin says contacts are ongoing about a possible energy ceasefire between Russia and Ukraine. Yesterday, Donald Trump posted on social media saying he'd brokered one between both sides. But Moscow's rejecting the idea of a 60-day truce proposed by President Zelensky, claiming it wants an overall peace deal. The Ukrainian leader says if Russia observes that, he'll call elections. Jury selection's begun ahead of Russell Brand's trial on rape and sexual assault charges. The actor and comedian who denies all wrongdoing, arrived at Crown Court in London earlier with his wife. The head of a school in southern France and a teacher have been shot and wounded. It's happened at a secondary school east of Marseille. Their conditions aren't yet known. A 14-year-old pupil has been detained. Yorkshire Wildlife Park is shut today again after a fatal tiger attack. A man died after going into the big cat's enclosure at the zoo in Doncaster on Saturday afternoon. Our reporter Chris Davies-Smith is there for us this lunchtime.
4: I've been speaking to people who've been coming to lay flowers and say they're devastated by what's happened. Police have said they won't be speaking about it today, and Yorkshire Wildlife Park say neither will they. Rhys Oliver is an animal keeper at a sanctuary.
15: Yeah, I mean, it's sad for sort of everybody in the industry, and obviously it's a horrendous thing that happened, and I do feel for the gentleman's family. Tigers are, you know, the solitary animals, they're an apex predator.
4: I'm just standing in the car park, which is, of course, much quieter than usual. It's not clear yet when it will reopen.
20: Older people are expected to outnumber children by next year in Northern Ireland. A report suggests those aged 65 and older will also rise by nearly 45% by 2049, while over 85s will more than double. It says the figures should spark action from ministers as an ageing population will affect every aspect of life in the country. And 3 years after it reopened, HMV is closing its flagship store in London. It's blaming soaring rent demands for pulling out of Oxford Street by next March. Cloudy across the UK today with rain at times, highs in the south at 19 Celsius. That's the latest. I'm Becky Carhill.
0: Into Monday afternoon we go now then, here on Magic Classical. Hello, you're listening to the Through the Day programme until 2 with me, Tim Smith. And let's have something now, I think, from Mozart's The Marriage of Figaro, as played here by the London Philharmonic.
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Magic Classical, the home of calming classics, where you'll hear the greatest classical music like this.

That is jazz legend Keith Jarrett on Magic Classical. Performing on the piano there, Bach's Fugue from his Prelude and Fugue No. 2 in C minor. And the Polonaise from Tchaikovsky's Eugene Onegin is on the way, as performed by the orchestra of the Bolshoi Theatre, Moscow. Before that, let me tell you that today, October the 12th, 2026, is the start of UK Coffee Week. I've just had one, funnily enough. It's also the start of Drink Local Wine Week. If I can find some, I will. And it's the beginning of Recycle Awareness Week. I do try and do my bit. The blue bins go out tonight, I think, don't they? I'll check on that. Today is National Farmers Day. It's also National Savings Day. And it's National Kick Butt Day, which kind of does what it says on the tin, I think, although not quite literally, of course. Basically, kick some butt. Get going, get motivated, and get inspired. And get those around you to hopefully do the same.

0: Well, I think I've mentioned several times before on this programme that we are big fans in the Smith household of Call the Midwife. So always good to hear that from season 12. That is the finale, composed by Maurizio Malagnini and performed by the BBC Concert Orchestra and the Crouch End Festival Chorus. And looking forward, actually, to the brand new series of Call the Midwife later this year. They're doing something slightly different, I think. They're doing a prequel, so going further back beyond the characters we've come to know and love. And I believe that's on television later this year. Looking forward to that. Right, looking forward also, well, we'll check out today's live music guide. We're in Oxford, Manchester and London. And details coming up after music from, amongst others, Manuel de Falla on Magic Classical.
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This is the home of calming classics. Good afternoon, you're listening to Tim Smith on Magic Classical. Playing you there, music by Manuel de Falla, as performed on the piano by Angela Hewitt and taken from her 2021 album Love Songs, that is Cancion, or Cancion, which translated means song and comes from Manuel de Falla's seven Spanish folk songs. Right, let's take a look now at some live concerts happening around the UK later. As I mentioned, we're in London, we're in Manchester, and to begin with, we are in Oxford, where there's a concert tonight called Lines of Life, and it features the young German baritone Benjamin Arpel. This is at the Holywell Music Room in Oxford tonight at 7:30, and it's all part of the Oxford International Song Festival. The NDR Radio Philharmonic of Hanover perform the music of Beethoven and Brahms tonight at the Bridgewater Hall in Manchester. That too is a 7:30 start. And finally, and beginning this evening at 6 p.m, The World of Hans Zimmer, A New Dimension. Now, this is an emotional journey through the legendary composer's most famous scores, combined with some rather visually stunning projections. And this is taking place at the O2 in London. And by way of a prelude to that, here's some of Hans Zimmer's music now from the soundtrack of the film Inception.

0: I just love the ending to that. I mean, I like the whole piece, but the ending is the icing on top of the cake. That is Saint-Saëns' Danse Macabre here on Magic Classical, where the music will continue after the break with something by Delib that you voted in at number 30 in our Calming Classics Countdown. Also on the way for you in just a moment, if you're listening on Rayo Premium, ad-free, music composed by Otto A. Totland. 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

utterly exquisite, I think you'll find. The Toulouse Capitol Orchestra there, featuring the soprano Nathalie Desai and the mezzo-soprano Delphine Hayden, with Delibes Flower Duet from Lakmé, the piece that you voted in at number 30 earlier in the year in our Calming Classics Countdown. And don't forget, every Saturday afternoon between 3 and 4 here on Magic Classical with David Prever, you can listen to a whole hour of those tunes that you voted for in our Calming Classics poll. 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

0: And that is a piece of music called Grateful. It comes from last week's Magic Classical Album of the Week, performed on the piano there and composed by Alexis French, who was Tony Minvielle's guest on Friday afternoon. And if you missed that really interesting chat that Tony had with Alexis, don't forget you can catch up with it anytime you like on the Rayo app. Okay, prepare to take things extra easy on Magic Classical. 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
12: You know, Charlie Bigham says the best things happen when you're not rushing. Take a good marinade. Not much seems to be changing, but quietly, everything is. That's why Charlie rests the chicken for his tikka masala in spiced double cream for so long. Sure, it takes time. But then again, if you're looking for shortcuts, you're in the wrong kitchen. Charlie Bigham's slowly does it.
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4: The top stories this hour. Volodymyr Zelensky says Russia's hit a power plant in Ukraine immediately after the US president declared an energy ceasefire. The Ukrainian president, too, says he wasn't told about the deal by anyone in Donald Trump's administration. Joked that from the timing of the strike, it's clear that Vladimir Putin doesn't read Truth Social. Yorkshire Wildlife Park shut again today after a fatal tiger attack. A man died after going into the enclosure at the zoo in Doncaster on Saturday. Our reporter Chris Davies-Smith is there.
13: I've been speaking to people who've been coming to lay flowers and say they're devastated by what's happened. Police have said they won't be speaking about it today, and Yorkshire Wildlife Park say neither will they. Rhys Oliver is an animal keeper at a sanctuary.
14: Yeah, I mean, it's sad for sort of everybody in the industry, and obviously it's a horrendous thing that happened, and I do feel for the gentleman's family. It's hard to say without seeing the evidence what actually happened. Tigers are, you know, the solitary animals, they're an apex predator.
13: I'm just standing in the car park, which is, of course, much quieter than usual. It's not clear yet when it will reopen.
4: Jury's been selected for Russell Brand's sexual assault trial. He denies charges against six women between 1999 and 2009. Prosecutors are expected to open their case later this week. Our senior reporter Claire Bodes at Southwark Crown Court for us.
15: 51-year-old Russell Brand ignored most questions from the huge group of journalists and photographers as he walked into court this morning alongside his wife. The only thing he did say was good morning. Today, the process to select a jury in this trial started, and opening arguments into the seven charges against him are expected to begin later this week.
4: An HMV is closing its flagship store on London's Oxford Street just 3 years after reopening the site. The music retailer is blaming a doubling in rent demands and says it's planning on leaving in March. It says it's looking for a new shop in London's West End instead and is promising to keep a significant presence in the area. Cloudy throughout today with outbreaks of drizzle. Some brighter spells possible in the east. Windy later on, though. That's the latest. I'm Alex Richardson.
0: Right, good afternoon. It's just after 1 o'clock. This is Magic Classical, doing now what we do every day, 7 days a week at this time. And that's embark on a relaxing musical journey that we call the Stress-Free Lunch Hour.
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And helping to get us into a suitably calm and relaxed mood for Monday's stress-free lunch hour, that was Schumann's Traumerei. And before that, you heard Grieg's The Last Spring. As we carry on now into yet more soothing sounds and hopefully begin to lower those stress levels with music from John Rutter's Requiem, this is The Lord is My Shepherd.

0: using the power of classical music in all its forms to hopefully help you find a bit of me time in the middle bit of Monday. 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And one of those pieces there I always remember from childhood, wonderful piece of music, that was the Skyboat Song, performed on the guitar by Steve Hackett. And the soothing sounds will resume on the Stress-Free Lunch Hour after the break.
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0: Using the consistent, calming, and often slow rhythms of classical music to help you take things easy on this Monday lunchtime, this is the Stress-Free Lunch Hour, with Sir Simon Rattle there conducting the London Symphony Orchestra with Stravinsky's Round Dance of the Princesses from the Firebird. Right, coming up for all of us in a moment, the music of Marcello, as arranged by Bach, and for you on Radio Premium, coming up next, Apollo 5 performed the music of Taylor Scott Davis.
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Well, just in case you don't know, Alessandro Marcello was an 18th century Venetian nobleman. He was also a composer, and that's the second movement from his oboe concerto as arranged by Bach. Right, the stress-free lunch hour will continue in a moment with music composed by and performed by Anna Phoebe. Before that, don't forget, Tony Minvio will be here just after 2 o'clock this afternoon. He'll take you through until 6. He's got the home run and also the school run, which this afternoon will have sing-along songs from The Jungle Book and soundtrack music from Pinocchio. Fran Godfrey is here between 6 and 10. Her brand new 7:30 symphony across the week this week is Chopin's Piano Sonata No. 2. And on her classical hits at 6, Fran will have music from Sibelius, Wieniawski and Perez Prado. And then at 10, do join us, please, in the mindfulness place. I think you'll find it's the most relaxing place to spend the last bit of your Monday.

0: And completing today's stress-free lunch hour, that was the Pavane, the second movement from Peter Warlock's Capriole Suite. Okay, my thanks to you for your company today. Enjoy the rest of Monday. I'll be back tomorrow morning at 10 here on Magic Classical, when in addition to the usual elements of this programme, I'll also be chatting to Grammy Award-winning composer Eric Whittaker. So join me for that if you can. For now, though, stay tuned for Tony. He's up next after the news.
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19: The top stories. This hour, Volodymyr Zelensky says Russia's hit a power plant in Ukraine immediately after the US president had claimed to have secured an energy truce between the two countries. The Ukrainian president says he wasn't told about the deal by anyone in Donald Trump's administration. Kremlin spokesperson Dmitry Peskov says contacts are ongoing.
17: In the Kremlin, both President Putin and officials at other levels have repeatedly stated that we do not want a ceasefire. We want long-term peace. We are ready to do everything possible to achieve it.
19: The jury's been selected for Russell Brand's sexual assault trial. He denies charges against six women between 1999 and 2009. Our senior reporter Claire Bodes at Southwark Crown Court for us.
20: 51-year-old Russell Brand ignored most questions from the huge group of journalists and photographers as he walked into court this morning alongside his wife. The only thing he did say was good morning. Today, the process to select a jury in this trial started, and opening arguments into the seven charges against him are expected to begin later this week.
19: Yorkshire Wildlife Park staying shut again today after a fatal tiger attack at the weekend. A man died at the Doncaster Zoo on Saturday afternoon. Professor Amy Dickman's a wildlife conservation expert, and she says it's a tragic incident.
21: I think my initial reaction, like most other people's, I'm sure, is just real shock that this can happen. Horrible situation for everyone involved, primarily, of course, the victim, their family, their friends, and particularly because it was such a public event. And having videos circulate on social media, etc. Horrible, horrible that it happened, and it happened in this way for everyone concerned.
19: The head of a school in southern France and a teacher have been shot and wounded. It's happened at a secondary school. A 14-year-old pupil has been detained. And 10 people were arrested during Manchester City's game at Liverpool. Officers say the suspected offences they were held for include assaulting a constable, tragedy chanting and being drunk and disorderly. It was City's first game since being found guilty of breaching more than 100 Premier League financial rules. Cloudy throughout today with outbreaks of drizzle, some brighter spells possible in the east. Windy later on though, that's the latest. I'm Alex Richardson.
22: Good afternoon, Tony Minvial here on Magic Classical, the home of calming classics on this Monday afternoon. A massive thank you to Tim Smith. We've got some great music on the way to keep you entertained, but we'll begin with Mozart's Horn Concerto, number 4, third movement, performed by Sarah Willis on horn, accompanied by the Havana Lyceum Orchestra. Jose Antonio Mendez Padron conducting.
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Magic Classical, the home of calming classics, where you'll hear the greatest classical music like this.

The music of Schubert with Litanei, and that's performed by Bryn Terfel on baritone. Love that man's voice, taken from his LP called The Verbier Recital. Did you have a nice weekend? Well, I had a very busy one, attending workshops and going to see the Cinecay Orchestra as well. I'll have more information on that a little bit later. We've got the home run, the school run, some new releases and the album of the week. All inbound very soon to take us all the way until 6 o'clock on the fantastic Fran Godfrey. Here's the music of Elgar with Pomp and Circumstance, number 4, performed by the Halley Orchestra.

0: The music of Anthony Willis, that's called Rain Romance. Now, we have a new album of the week from the young violinist from Japan called Himari, and I'll be sharing that with you shortly. Plus, we've got the home run at 5:30 for those of you on the commute home and for those of you out and about or at home keeping busy to bring up your energy levels at the end of the working day, with some new releases and some trusty favourites as well. And at 3:30, it's time for the school run, and we're looking for school shout-outs for said school run. Send us your messages and your requests and we'll read them out at 3:30. As well as school shout-outs, we'd like your stories about your school days. Tell us what your favourite games in the playground, what you like to eat. Maybe you have some funny stories to share with the Magic Classical audience. You can email me at tony@magic.co.uk, tony@magic.co.uk, or text the word classical to 61054. Tony Minvial here on Magic Classical, the home of calming classics. Coming up, music from Lara Somogyi.
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a lovely dip into the world of contemporary classical music. It's the harp and electronics of Lara Somogyi, and that's from her LP called Exclamations, which came out in 2022, and the track in question was called Acceptances. Now, we have a new album of the week, and it's courtesy of a young Japanese violinist called Himari. The album's simply called Himari. It was released in September, and it centres on Henryk Wieniawski's Violin Concerto No. 1, recorded live with the Berliner Philharmonica, and Sebastian Weigel at the Philharmonie in Berlin during her debut performances with the orchestra in March 2025. It brings together music that has shaped Himari's musical journey and reflects the repertoire she feels most deeply connected to. She made her debut with the orchestra at the Philharmonie in Berlin at the tender age of 13, the youngest violinist to perform with the orchestra since Sarah Chang in 1994 and Yehudi Menuhin in 1929. That performance, recorded live with conductor Sebastian Weigel, forms the centrepiece of this album. And as Himari says, that concert remains one of the most memorable moments of my musical life so far. The energy of a live performance is very special, and it felt incredibly honoured to perform with such an extraordinary orchestra. From the very first rehearsal, I was inspired by the richness of their sound and by how naturally they listened and responded. Here's Chopin's Nocturne in E-flat major, performed by Himari.

The Magic of Bizet, his Lalisian Suite No. 4, Fourth Movement. Performed by the Slovak Philharmonic Orchestra, Anthony Bramall conducting. Tony Minvial here on Magic Classical, the home of calming classics. We have the musical foray upcoming, and then we've got something from the Chinique Orchestra.

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1: 2, 4, 6, 8. 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

These October mornings may be on the dark side, but the mood on Magic Classical Breakfast continues to be bright. Never hysterical, mind, but definitely with a hint of optimism about what lies ahead. Fine music to start the day, a couple of questions to see if we're fully awake yet, and a check on things we need to know. Charles Nove here, hoping for your company in the morning, from 7 a.m. here at the home of the calming classics.

Percy Grainger's transposition of Fauré's Nell, performed by Angela Hewitt on piano. So last night I attended a special concert performed by the Chinookay Orchestra at London's Queen Elizabeth Hall. An amazing performance. The whole night was dedicated to the memory of our good friend Harry Brown, trombone player with the orchestra, who also was well known in the world of jazz, who sadly passed away very recently. There were pieces performed by Valerie Coleman and Ravel, featured music from them, and a lot more besides. It was conducted by Fawzi Haymore, with soloists including oboist Armand Djikolem, also French soprano Axel Fagnol, and a special appearance from the Iob sisters. Yeah, that was a little bit special. A big thank you to the talented harpist Ruby Aspinall, who gave me the heads up on this concert and sorted tickets for me as well. Thanks, Ruby. And as if by magic, here's the Chinookay Orchestra conducted by Roderick Cox with the music of Florence Price. This is Symphony No. 1, third movement.

0: Baton of Roderick Cox with the Chinook Orchestra with Florence Price's Symphony No. 1, Third Movement. As we bring the first hour of today's programme to a close, we've got some great music on the way from the likes of Brahms, Don Shirley and The School Run as well. But up next is Boccherini's Minuet.
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19: The top stories this hour. Andy Burnham will tell MPs that it would be, in his words, a dereliction of duty not to seek a new deal with the EU. In a Commons address, the Prime Minister is expected to reiterate his argument from the Labour Party conference that Brexit's done more harm than good. Yorkshire Wildlife Park remains closed again today after a man was fatally injured by a tiger at the weekend. It happened at the zoo near Doncaster on Saturday. Our chief reporter Chris Davies-Smith is there.
13: Well, five bouquets have been laid here and people I've spoken to are in shock. It's after a man got into the enclosure on Saturday afternoon. He was seriously injured and was pronounced dead at the scene. South Yorkshire Police says the man's family are aware and are being supported, but so far the victim hasn't been named. The force are also urging us not to share any footage following the incident.
19: Russell Brand's appeared in court in London as he prepares to stand trial for sexual assault charges. The comedian's accused of offences against six women over the course of a decade. Our senior reporter Claire Bodes at Southwark Crown Court.
14: 51-year-old Russell Brand said good morning to the large crowd of photographers as he walked into court accompanied by his wife.
20: Morning, Russell.
21: Good morning.
14: Today starts the process of jury selection with the opening of the cases against him expected to start on Wednesday. The trial is due to last around 6 weeks. Russell Brand denies all allegations against him.
19: The Vatican has confirmed Pope Leo will be admitted to hospital in Rome in the late morning tomorrow. It's understood the surgery will not affect next month's scheduled trip to South America. HMV is closing its flagship store on London's Oxford Street just 3 years after reopening the site. The music retailer is blaming a doubling in rent demands and says it's planning on leaving in March. It says it's looking for a new shop in London's West End instead and is promising to keep a significant presence in the area. And a police officer has suffered a serious facial injury and 10 people have been arrested following Manchester City's match at Anfield yesterday. The officer was taken to hospital and Merseyside police say he's now recovering at home. Cloudy throughout today with outbreaks of drizzle. Some brighter spells possible in the east. Windy later on, though. That's the latest. I'm Alex Richardson.
0: Welcome back. Tony Minvial here on Magic Classical, the home of calming classics. We have the school run upcoming fairly shortly. Don't forget to email me at tony@magic.co.uk. Here's the music of Boccherini, his Minuet, courtesy of Isaac Stern on violin, Cho Liang Lin on violin, Jamie Laredo on viola, Yo-Yo Ma on cello, and Sharon Robinson on cello.
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And this. And this.

The music of Shostakovich's Piano Concerto, number 2. First movement with the piano of Elizabeth Leonskaya, accompanied by the Saint Paul Chamber Orchestra, Hugh Wolfe, conducting. 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And talking of Vegan Lied, here is Vegan Lied from Brahms, performed by Camille and Julie Bertollet, accompanied by the Ensemble Appassionato with Matthew Herzog conducting.

0: the music of Don Shirley. Don Shirley himself on piano. And he was a pianist that was the inspiration for the film Green Book in 2018. And it won several Oscars, including Best Picture, and several Golden Globes as well. And my good friend Chris Bowers worked on the film score. The film score was actually his. And that was By the Time I Get to Phoenix. Yes, Don Shirley. Indeed. And having lived in the South myself many years ago, I can tell you that, yes, a lot of that is spot on. Let me assure you. Tony Minbiao here on Magic Classical, the home of Carmen Classics. Coming up, the music of Handel with his water music, Suite in D, and then it'll be time for the school run.
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15: You know, Charlie Bigham says the best things happen when you're not rushing. Take a good marinade. Not much seems to be changing, but quietly, everything is. That's why Charlie rests the chicken for his tikka masala in spiced double cream for so long. Sure, it takes time. But then again, if you're looking for shortcuts, you're in the wrong kitchen. Charlie Bigham's slowly does it.
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0: The B-Rock Orchestra, conducted by Dmitri Sinkovsky with Handel's Water Music Suite in D Hornpipe. Absolutely. I love that. And yes, do you know what time it is? It's time for the school run.
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And the school run here on Magic Classicals, where we come up with the perfect playlist for Magic Classicals littlest listeners as you drive, walk or cycle home from school. If you'd like to shout out your kids or your grandkids as you're on your way home, email me, tony@magic.co.uk, or text the word classical to 61054. Maybe they've had an A-star in food tech, or triumphed on the sports field, or maybe they just want to sing along to Tomorrow from Orphan Annie. Well, whatever the reason, we'd love to hear from you. Today on the school run, we've got music from that evergreen Disney classic, where a puppet wants to become a small boy, Pinocchio. We have something beautiful from Tchaikovsky's Nutcracker Suite, and we'll begin with this gem. This is Halloween from The Nightmare Before Christmas, especially for Jean, aged 4, and Arthur, aged 8. And that's from your...

0: flash and one without a trace.
1: I am the who when it

How lovely was that? The vocals of Petra Mogoni. And that was Passo Passo from the film Pinocchio, composed by Dario Marianelli. A beautiful film about a little puppet who wants to become a little boy. That's his dream. Before that was Tchaikovsky's Nutcracker Russian Dance, courtesy of the Opera of the Royal Opera House, Mark Oehmler conducting. And we began with Danny Elfman's This is Halloween from that great film Nightmare Before Christmas for Gene, aged 4, and Arthur, aged 8. A special one indeed, and that's the school run completed for today. More school run tomorrow. Don't forget to email me at tony@magic.co.uk, or you can text the word classical to 61450. Coming up, we have the music of Haydn, and we've got new music from Luca de Barg. I'm Tony Minviel, here on Magic Classical, the home of calming classics.

0: Hello, it's Nikki Chapman. Now, how has your day been? If you still need to sort out the dishes or the washing, leave that for now. Come back to it at 8. I'll help you get through it with Mellow Magic, where we'll play some of the loveliest songs to help you unwind. That's tonight from 8.
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The Orchestra of Italian Switzerland, Howard Shelley conducting, with Haydn's Symphony No. 94, Surprise, Fourth Movement. And now it's time for some new music, our first visit to new music for today, with Luca Debargue. He's a French pianist, and he's raised in Paris. Didn't fully commit to playing piano until he was about 20 years old, which is quite late for a pianist. Before that, he played in rock bands and studied philosophy. Yes, sounds like my kind of chap. And he took odd jobs as well. His breakthrough came when he won the Tchaikovsky competition in Moscow in 2015. He then signed to Sony Classical and has written over 20 works for both solo piano and chamber ensembles. Here he is with his arrangement of Gershwin's Someone to Watch Over Me, Pavan in

Hello, this is Tim Smith. Joining me tomorrow on Tuesday's Through the Day programme will be the world-renowned Grammy Award-winning composer Eric Whitaker. He'll be in to talk about his brand new album, Eternity in an Hour, an album inspired by four lines of poetry from William Blake. For that and the usual bits and pieces, oh, and 4 hours of the very best classical music, join me tomorrow morning at 10 on Magic Classical.

0: And we complete another hour here on Magic Classical. I'm Tony Minvial here on Magic Classical, the home of calming classics. We've got some great music to come in the next hour with the music of Patrick Doyle, Mozart, new music from Anthony Hopkins. But we begin the next hour with Purcell's Trumpet Tune.
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15: The top story is this hour. It's been confirmed a health and safety investigation's been launched into the death of a man who was killed by a tiger at Yorkshire Wildlife Park. That's according to Doncaster Council. The park's been shut for a third day today. Our chief reporter, Christavia Smith, has spent the afternoon there.
16: Five bouquets of flowers have been laid by the entrance at Yorkshire Wildlife Park, which has been closed since Saturday afternoon. They're a tribute to the unnamed man who entered the tiger enclosure just after 1:30 p.m. Professor Amy Dickman is a wildlife conservation expert.
17: seeing something so horrific happen, having the public exposed to it, there'll be many, many people that will be really traumatised by this kind of event.
16: South Yorkshire Police are urging people not to share any online footage of the attack.
15: Russell Brand has appeared in court today as he prepares to stand trial for sexual assault charges. The comedian and actor is accused of offences against several women between 1999 and 2009. Our senior reporter Claire Bode was at Southwark Crown Court.
18: 51-year-old Russell Brand said good morning to the large crowd of photographers as he walked into court accompanied by his wife. Today starts the process of jury selection with the opening of the cases against him expected to start on Wednesday. The trial is due to last around 6 weeks. Russell Brand denies all allegations against him.
15: HMV says the closure of its flagship Oxford Street store will impact just over 50 members of staff. The music retailer is blaming a doubling in rent demands. The Vatican has confirmed Pope Leo will be admitted to hospital in Rome in the late morning tomorrow. It's understood the surgery will not affect next month's scheduled trip to South America. And a police officer has suffered a serious facial injury, and 10 people have been arrested following Manchester City's match at Anfield yesterday. The police officer was taken to hospital. Merseyside police say he's now recovering at home. It was City's first match since being found guilty of breaching Premier League financial rules. Some gales possible in North Scotland tonight, but staying cloudy with drizzly outbreaks across the south and the east. That's the latest. I'm Alex Richardson.
19: 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Tony Minvielle here on Magic Classical, the home of calming classics. If you've just joined us, welcome. We've got some great music to share with you this afternoon. We have Patrick Doyle, we have Mozart, we have Bizet, but here's Purcell's trumpet tune, courtesy of Andrew Lumsden on organ.
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Magic Classical, the home of calming classics, where you'll hear the greatest classical music like this.

Rachmaninoff's We Praise Thee, courtesy of the choir of King's College, Cambridge, all conducted by Stephen Clearberry. Now, I hope you had a productive weekend. Well, Saturday for me was all about workshops and performances. I spent the day at an event curated by the organisation called Black Lives in Music, called Classically Black, focusing on musicians, composers as well, of the global majority. There were panels and performances from established artists and new talent as well. We've had Lang Lang dropped us a video note about his organisation called the International Music Foundation, and his spokesman, Ollie Rose, talked about pianos and where they've placed them in schools. They have placed hundreds of pianos in schools up and down the UK. Absolutely fantastic. And performances from the talented pianist Rebecca Omordia and Okiem, amongst many, many others. And Okiem brought some members of the Infinity Orchestra. It was a gorgeous performance, it really was. Plus some emerging talent as well, which I will tell you about tomorrow. So many to talk about. Also, I met with Braemar Cannon-Mason as well. Nice chat to him and the Omnium Ensemble and so much more. More about that tomorrow. Here is the music of Bizet, Carmen Concert Suite Number 1, Aragonese, courtesy of the Vienna Philharmonic Orchestra. Yannick Nazet-Séguin conducting.

0: The neoclassical ambient project of Minneapolis-based Chris Bartle. It's called Blurstem. That was called Celestial Walk from an LP called Shadows and Horizons, which came out in 2021. Tony Minvial here on Magic Classical, the home of calming classics. We have new music from Anthony Hopkins inbound very soon, and something from Mozart's The Magic Flute here on Magic Classical, the home of calming classics.
1: Hello, Charles Nove here. Now, according to scientists, the first 60 minutes after you wake up really lays out the roadmap for how your day will play out. So if what you're waking up to sounds like this...
2: Mr. Speaker!
1: 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Whew, exhausting or what? Now, there is a better way. 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
15: In Warwickshire on the M42, we've got a speed restriction of 50 miles an hour with narrow lanes both ways between junction 9 at Coleshill and 5A, the Birmingham Airport turn off for the long term roadworks. They're installing the HS2 bridges over the motorway, of course. And in West Sussex on the M23, a lane is closed on the southbound exit at junction 10 at Crawley for the long term works. And finally in Hampshire on the M3, a lane is still closed at junction 9 at the Winnall roundabout for the long term roadworks. And there are speed restrictions on the approaches to the junction. See our website for more.
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from Mozart's epic opera called The Magic Flute. That was Mozart's Papagena with Håkon Hagegård and Martina Bove providing the voices, accompanied by the Ensemble Orchestral de Paris. Amin Jardin conducting. Tony Minviard here on Magic Classical, the home of calming classics. Now it's time for some new music, courtesy of Oscar-winning actor Anthony Hopkins. He released his first album featuring a collection of classical pieces he'd been working on for six decades, starting writing them in the 60s, no less, when he was a young actor. He describes being signed to Decca Records now as being one of the highlights of his life, an honour of a lifetime. And we're going to hear something from it. This is called Stella Aria, and it's performed by the Philharmonia Orchestra, Gustavo Dudamel conducting, and all composed by the great Anthony Hopkins.

0: The piano of Murray Pariah, accompanied by the Academy of St. Martin in the Fields, with Bach's Keyboard Concerto, number 3, in D, third movement. Welcome on this Monday afternoon. Yes, hopefully you're having a great afternoon. I think it's about tea time now. So I'm going to go for my cup of Earl Grey. On the way, we've got the music of Jerskine Fendrix. Also, Eduardo Di Capua, featuring the vocals of Andrea Bocelli. Lots to look forward to. I'm Tony Minvielle here on Magic Classical, the home of calming classics.
1: Hi, it's Catherine Ryan on What's My Age Again? 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
18: The M602 westbound coming out of Manchester and Salford, junction 2321. It's partially blocked by a collision. Traffic slow out towards the 62 and the M60. And it's busy on the M6 southbound where there was a broken down vehicle. Junction 18 to 17 near Sandbach. Still busy, but all lanes are open. The M5 northbound is queuing where there was an obstruction. Junction 11 through 29 near Gloucester and Cheltenham. And the M42 southbound is very slow where there was a broken down vehicle. Junction 3. The anti-clockwise M25 is backing up. Junction 21 to 18 where there was a collision. I'm Nick Arkell.
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In Questions of the Day on Magic Classical Breakfast this morning, number 10 and a bunch of backwards words held the keys to glory and the much sought after, yet mysteriously never seen, imaginary prizes. Tomorrow, more questions, more music, and the essential information to get us ready for Tuesday. Charles Nove here to bring it all together from 7am on DAB+, the smart speaker, and the radio.

From the film Kinds of Kindness, starring Willem Dafoe. That was the music of Jerskyn Fendricks. That was called Kindness. And that was performed by Jerskyn himself. Now, the lovely Tim Smith is going to have a very busy week this week. Tomorrow, his guest is composer, conductor, and former broadcaster of this parish, Eric Whittaker. He tells all about his new album called Eternity in an Hour. And literary icon Elif Shafak joins the Magic Classical Book Club on Thursday with her new novel, In One Brief Moment, All Eternity. A great title indeed. I see what she did there. And all this week, Tim's listener in residence is Dave Healy from Toaster in Northamptonshire. And if you'd like the chance to become one of Tim's listeners in residence, go to magicclassical.co.uk, fill in the short form, and we'll be in touch. And if you're chosen, you will join Tim on air, you will share five pieces of classical music with the Magic Classical listeners, and you'll also receive a certificate and an exclusive Magic Classical pin badge as well. That's lovely stuff. Here's the music of Eduardo de Capua, O Solo Mio, with Andrea Bocelli on vocals, accompanied by the Westminster Symphonic Choir and the New York Philharmonic Orchestra.

0: The Westminster Symphonic Choir, the New York Philharmonic Orchestra, all conducted by Alan Gilbert, with the vocals of Andrea Bocelli, I didn't forget Andrea, with Eduardo Di Capua's O Sole Mio, as we bring another hour to a close. And the 5 o'clock news is approaching. We have the music of Handel and also Glasnost and the Home Run as well, all on the way. But up next is Massenet's Meditation.
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4: The top stories this hour. A health and safety investigation's been launched into the death of a man who was killed after entering a tiger enclosure at Yorkshire Wildlife Park. Our chief reporter, Chris Davis-Smith, has more from the zoo, which has been closed again today.
15: It's been shut since a man went into the tiger enclosure on Saturday afternoon at around 1:30 p.m. He was fatally attacked shortly after. Professor Amy Dickman is a wildlife conservation expert. She says what has happened is devastating.
16: I think my initial reaction, like most other people's, I'm sure, was just real shock that this can happen. It's just a horrible situation for everyone involved.
15: South Yorkshire Police, who haven't named the victim, are urging people not to share any online footage of the attack.
4: The Prime Minister has confirmed he's heading to Brussels as he looks at ways of working more closely with the EU.
17: We should not turn our backs on this opportunity, Mr. Speaker. And I hope all sides of this House will get behind the government's efforts to land a positive outcome.
4: The UK-EU summit will take place in November after being postponed because of Sir Keir Starmer's resignation. Andy Burnham's been telling MPs some of the areas he's hoping to draw up new terms, including on food. The Conservative Party leaders told him he simply won't get a better deal. Russell Brand's appeared in court in London as he prepares to stand trial for sexual assault charges. The comedian and actor's accused of offences against six women over the course of a decade, which he's always denied. The Vatican's confirmed Pope Leo will be admitted to hospital in Rome in the late morning tomorrow. He told crowds at yesterday's Sunday blessing that his doctor had found a small nodule on one of his lungs and it was detected early. It's understood the surgery will not affect next month's scheduled trip to South America. And 3 years after it reopened, HMV's closing its flagship store in London. It's blaming soaring rent demands for pulling out of Oxford Street by next March. Some gales possible in North Scotland tonight, but staying cloudy with drizzly outbreaks across the south and the east. That's the latest. I'm Alex Richardson.
0: And he's back. Tony Minvielle here on Magic Classical, the home of calming classics. So nice to have your company. We've got some great music on the way, including the home run, where we'll feature music from Dvorak, Tchaikovsky, Penguin Cafe, and others. But here's the music of Massenet, here's Meditation, courtesy of Nicola Benedetti on violin, and accompanied by the London Symphony Orchestra, Daniel Harding conducting.
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Marie Samuelson on violin with Ludovico Einaudi's Una Mattina. Now, I really enjoy taking a walk in the park of an early evening, putting the cares of the day-to-day behind me with headphones on, listening to classical music without any interruptions. Yes, classical music with no ad breaks. 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Here's the music of Handel. Ye Sons of Israel Mourn, courtesy of the ensemble known as the 16 and the 16 Orchestra, with Harry Christophers conducting.

0: That is lovely stuff indeed. The 16 there, great ensemble with the 16 Orchestra. Harry Christopher's conducting with Handel's Ye Sons of Israel Mourn. And I've been catching up with the 16 over the last few weeks, listened to a few of their albums. And yeah, that comes from Handel Choruses, which came out in 2020. Great album indeed. Tony Minvial here on Magic Classical, the home of calming classics. We have the music of Glasnost inbound, plus new music from Bruce Liu. And then it will be time for the home run a little bit later at 5:30.
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4: Welcome, quiz fans. 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Time's up. The answer is, of course, Queen. 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
16: The M602 westbound coming out of Manchester and Salford, junction 2321. It's partially blocked by a collision. Traffic slow out towards the 62 and the M60. And it's busy on the M6 southbound where there was a broken down vehicle. Junction 18 to 17 near Sandbach. Still busy, but all lanes are open. The M5 northbound is queuing where there was an obstruction. Junction 11 through 29 near Gloucester and Cheltenham. And the M42 southbound is very slow where there was a broken down vehicle. Junction 3. The anti-clockwise M25 is backing up. Junction 21 to 18 where there was a collision. I'm Nick Arkell.
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Glasnost's Autumn Bacchanal. That's stirring stuff, isn't it? Performed by Les Siècles, with François-Xavier Roth conducting. And now it's time for more new music, courtesy of Chinese-Canadian award-winning pianist Bruce Liu. And he's performed at some of the world's most prestigious venues and has been described as one of the best young classical artists of his generation. He has a new LP, it's called Lunaris, which was a former album of the week here on Magic Classical. And Bruce was influenced by the poetry of Baudelaire and Verlaine whilst putting this LP together. And here's something from it. It's Debussy's Rêverie.

Hello, this is Tim Smith. Joining me tomorrow on Tuesday's Through the Day programme will be the world-renowned Grammy Award-winning composer Eric Whitaker. He'll be in to talk about his brand new album, Eternity in an Hour, an album inspired by four lines of poetry from William Blake. For that and the usual bits and pieces, oh, and 4 hours of the very best classical music, join me tomorrow morning at 10 on Magic Classical.

0: Canna Mason Family and Friends with Sassenach's Carnival of the Animals, Introduction and Royal March of the Lion. And the wonderful Fran Godfrey's here at 6. And she'll provide the perfect evening soundtrack, keeping you company with calming classical favourites. A classical hits at 6 features the work of Sibelius, Perez Prado and Wieniawski. And her 7:30 symphony this week is Chopin's Piano Sonata. Number 2, do not miss that. And if you do, you can catch up via the Rayo app. The fantastic Fran Godfrey here with us at 6. We have the home run on the way. I'm Tony Minviel here on Magic Classical, the home of calming classics.
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5: 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Ponder over the word simmer for a second. Almost a whisper, isn't it? 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It takes its time. 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
7: At OXO, we know us Brits can be rubbish at saying how we really feel. Sometimes food just says it better. Whether it's a spag bol peace offering, a date night risotto, or some chicken soup TLC, you can say it without saying it. We've got you. Just crumble in some of that original OXO flavour for a meal that means a whole lot more. OXO. Let the flavour do the talking.
8: Anti-clockwise, M25 is backing up. It's very congested, junction 22 through to 18, where there was a collision, long delays. M5 southbound, very slow with a broken down vehicle near junction 5 for Droitwich. Thank you, Matt, for that one. It's blocking a lane. It's also busy on the M602 westbound, coming out of Manchester and Salford, junction 2 through to 1, partially blocked by a collision, very slow from junction 3. Also busy on the M66 northbound, partially blocked, top end of the motorway near Ramsbottom with an obstruction. And the M8 westbound at Glasgow is busy with a collision near junction 12. I'm Nick Arkell.
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Evgeny Kissin on piano, accompanied by the Emerson String Quartet with Dvorak's Piano Quintet number 2 in A, third movement. A lovely way to start today's home run. Here's the Kenya da Abaro with Tico Tico, No Fubar, performed by the Cincinnati Pops Orchestra, Eric Kunzel conducting.

Tchaikovsky's Swan Lake Dance of the Goblets, performed by the Philharmonia Orchestra, and all conducted by Santu Matias Rovalli. Hope you're having a great afternoon. If you're on the commute home and you're in your car, hopefully there are no holdups or traffic jams. And if there are, we've got some beautiful classical music to keep you company and to keep you calm as well. Here's the Penguin Cafe, music for a found harmonium, courtesy of Penguin Cafe.

0: That's the home run completed for today, and that's all we have time for. The fantastic Fran Godfrey will be with us fairly shortly. Thank you so much for keeping me company. Really have enjoyed your company, and I really hope you enjoyed the music. I'm Tony Minviel here on Magic Classical, the home of calming classics. Join me same time, same place, tomorrow. Up next, it's Fran Godfrey with her classical hits at 6.
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26: The top stories this hour. A health and safety investigation's been launched into the death of a man who was killed by a tiger. A Yorkshire wildlife park. It happened at the weekend in the animal's enclosure on Saturday. The attraction has remained closed since. The City of Doncaster Council's in charge of the inquiry. Sky correspondent Molly Malone says the tiger will be kept at the zoo.
27: The wildlife park confirmed, actually, that he's uninjured and won't be put down following the incident. But clearly there are lots of questions about how this was able to happen.
26: The Prime Minister's confirmed he's heading to Brussels as he looks at ways of working more closely with the EU.
28: We should not turn our backs on this opportunity, yeah. Mr. Speaker. And I hope all sides of this House will get behind the government's efforts to land a positive outcome.
26: The UK-EU summit will take place on November the 20th after being postponed because of Keir Starmer's resignation. Andy Burnham's been telling MPs some of the areas he's hoping to draw up new terms, including on food. The Conservative Party leader, Kemi Badenoch, told him he simply won't get a better deal.
0: The EU are tough negotiators. And Mr. Speaker, it's not just that the EU are tough negotiators. He has already revealed his entire negotiating hand. He has just blurted out everything he wants in this statement.
26: Jury selection's been taking place today ahead of Russell Brand's trial on rape and sexual assault charges. The actor and comedian, who denies all wrongdoing, was surrounded by photographers as he left Southwark Crown Court earlier today. The Vatican has confirmed Pope Leo will be admitted to hospital in Rome in the late morning tomorrow. The Pope's having surgery to remove a small growth on one of his lungs. It's understood that the surgery will not affect next month's scheduled trip to South America. Some gales possible in North Scotland tonight, but staying cloudy with drizzly outbreaks across the south and the east. That's the latest. I'm Alex Richardson.
2: Thank you so much for the news, and thank you, Tony. How are you this Monday evening? Monday, yay! It's the 12th of October. It's lovely to have your company, and I have, as ever, our four classical hits at six to set us up for the evening. In reverse order, we have Perez Prado, we have Pascual Marquina, we have Brahms. We start with Manuel de Falla.
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Giorgio Tornietti conducted the Australian Chamber Orchestra, the third movement it was of Brahms' Third Symphony. And we began with Manuel de Falla's Spanish dance from La Vida Breve, Life is Short, a tragic opera he wrote. It was played by the Orchestra of the Americas, conducted by Carlos Miguel Prieto. The album is called The Three-Cornered Hat and Nights in the Garden of Spain, two other works from Manuel de Falla. The Three-Cornered Hat, you familiar with that? It's a famous Spanish novella written in 1874, a kind of comic tale of a lecherous magistrate who wears the traditional tricorn hat and tries to seduce the miller's beautiful wife. Have the children gone to bed yet? Sorry. As for Nights in the Garden of Spain, completely different. That was music was inspired there by Andalusian gardens and Moorish architecture. So both very different works brought together on one album. De Falla, by the way, wrote in 1919 a full ballet based on the story of the three-cornered hat.

0: Nemanja Radulovic was the Viennist with Double Sens. It was Paris Prada's Querico El Mambo. And before that, the Johann Strauss Orchestra was conducted by our friend André Rieu. And it was Pascual Marquina's España Cali. Those, my friend, the four classical hits at six this Monday evening. Excellent start to the week.
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16: The A1M southbound is really slow where there was a broken down vehicle near to Doncaster. Still very slow but open. They had to restrict it for a brief moment, enough to cause very slow traffic that remains there. The M66 northbound, as you're deep into Lancashire near to Ramsbottom, it's busy. There was an obstruction at that top end of the M66 coming away from Manchester. It's been moved, but it's still congested. In the M23 southbound, that's still queuing, where there was a three-vehicle collision just after Junction 9 for Gatwick Airport. I'm Nick Archer.
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The Pensiero from Verdi's Chorus of the Hebrew Slaves from Nabucco. Catherine Jenkins was the performer there with the Metro Voices and the Czech Film Orchestra. Catherine, who began performing as a chorister when she was barely 11 years old. So we move from one genius to another, and this is Himari. Debut is the title of Magic Classical's album of the week. Himari is the violinist. She's just 15 years old now. She's the youngest ever winner of the Menuhin competition junior division, which she won at the age of 10, the youngest in the competition's history to take the junior first prize, the youngest ever artist signed to Decca Classics, she joined that label at the age of 12, and the youngest ever winner of the Osaka International Music Competition overall. She took the top prize when she was 8 years old. Just extraordinary talent of Himari. And as I say, this is our album of the week. It's called Debut. And the piece that we're playing first, it's Himari, the violinist, accompanied by Chelsea Wong, the pianist, and it's Wieniawski's Fantasia on themes from Gounod's Faust, Opus 20, the second movement.

Magic Classical, the home of calming classics, where you'll hear the greatest classical music like this. And this.

The flautist was Emmanuel Pahu, and the Orchestre National de France was conducted by Alexandre Desplat, and that was the suite from the soundtrack of the Grand Budapest Hotel. Before that, Wieniawski's Fantasia on themes from Gounod's Faust, Opus 20, the second movement, what a mouthful, hey? Andante ma non troppo, played by Himari, with the pianist Chelsea Wong accompanying that from the album debut, Magic Classical's Album of the Week this week.

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22: A1M's clearing up now, southbound side, junction 37 to 36 near Doncaster. There was a broken down vehicle there, but the M66 northbound is still a bit busy. Coming up from Manchester, when you get near the Ramsbottom junction, top end of the motorway away from Manchester, it's slow there. Congestion remains because of an obstruction earlier. It is open and has been a while though. The M23 southbound is slow. There was a collision. It involved three vehicles just after junction 9 for Gatwick Airport. Traffic was held for about half an hour, but it's all open, just residual delays. I'm Nick Arkell.
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These October mornings may be on the dark side, but the mood on Magic Classical Breakfast continues to be bright. Never hysterical, mind, but definitely with a hint of optimism about what lies ahead. Fine music to start the day, a couple of questions to see if we're fully awake yet, and a check on things we need to know. Charles Nove here, hoping for your company in the morning, from 7am, here at the home of the calming classics.

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1: Only she talks so mean to me a while back, Aunt Elra. I'm a good mind not to take you.
2: Ames said I was going.
1: I ain't asked you.
2: Where'd you get such a rig at? I bet he went and hired a rig over to Claremont thinking I'd go with him.
1: That's all you know about it.
2: Spent all his money hiring a rig and now he ain't got nobody to ride in it.
1: Oh, I have to. And I did not hire it. No, look, I made the whole thing up out of my head.
2: What? Made it up?
1: Dashboard and all.
2: Oh, get off of the place, you! And I'll make him get himself out of here, telling me lies.
1: Hey! Now look out now. Making up a few purdies ain't again no law that I know of. Don't you wish there was such a rig, though? Then you could go to that play party and do a little hold down till morning if you was in mind to. And then when you was all wore out, I'd lift you up onto that surrey, jump up alongside of you, and you'd just point the horses home. I can just

lovely. From 1998, the Royal National Theatre production of Rodgers and Hammerstein's Oklahoma. That was The Story with a Fringe on Top. Played that because Hugh Jackman was one of the vocalists there. 58 years old today. Along with him, you heard Josefina Gabriele, Maureen Lipman, and the orchestra conducted by John Owen Edwards. Hugh Jackman, probably best known to us from 2000, when he was cast as Wolverine in X-Men, a role he played across 11 films, becoming one of cinema's most iconic superheroes. He was also in Les Mis. He was in The Greatest Showman. He's hosted the Tony Awards 4 times and the Academy Awards as well. So Hugh Jackman, birthday today. Before that, the first movement of Holst's and Paul's Suite was played by the Wales Camerata, conducted by Owain Ardwell Hughes.

0: Alexander Chapman Campbell was the pianist and the composer of Dreams. The vocalist was Hannah Rarity. News at 7 o'clock on the way.
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28: The top stories this hour. The Prime Minister's confirmed he's heading to Brussels as he looks at ways of working more closely with the EU.
29: We should not turn our backs on this opportunity, Mr. Speaker. And I hope all sides of this House will get behind the government's efforts to land a positive outcome.
28: The UK-EU summit will take place next month after being postponed because of Sir Keir Starmer's resignation. Andy Burnham's been telling MPs some of the areas that he's hoping to draw up new terms, including on food. The Conservative Party leader, Kemi Badenoch, told him he simply won't get a better deal.
30: The EU are tough negotiators. And Mr. Speaker, it's not just that the EU are tough negotiators. He has already revealed his entire negotiating hand. He has just blurted out everything he wants in this statement.
28: The Home Secretary has announced politicians who've left the front line but are still active in public life will get more police support after the murder of Anne Widdecombe in Devon. Shabana Mahmood's been updating MPs and says there'll also be a review into how ex-MPs are protected.
31: It will examine protective security from every angle, including physical threats, online risks
0: and the dangers posed within our more polarised society.
28: It's been confirmed a health and safety investigation's been launched into the death of a man who was killed by a tiger at Yorkshire Wildlife Park. That's according to Doncaster Council. The park's been shut for a third day today. Russell Brand has appeared in court in London today as he prepares to stand trial for sexual assault charges. The comedian's accused of offences against six women over the course of a decade, which he's previously denied. And 3 years after it reopened, HMV says it's closing its flagship store in London. It's blaming soaring rent demands for pulling out of Oxford Street by next March. It says it's hoping to open another store instead next year. Some gales possible in North Scotland tonight, but staying cloudy with drizzly outbreaks across the south and the east. That's the latest. I'm Alex Richardson.
1: If you just joined me for 7 o'clock, then good evening. Hello, how are you? Monday, the 12th of October. Hope you've had an extremely good Monday. I mean, Mondays are Mondays, aren't they? But we move on, and we have wonderful music for you here on Magic Classical to help calm your day into the evening. We begin in just a moment with Bach's Violin Concerto in E. It's the first movement played by Nigel Kennedy, followed by Beethoven's Bagatelle.
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Magic Classical, the home of calming classics, where you'll hear the greatest classical music like this. And this. And this.

Paul Lewis played Beethoven's Bagatelle No. 1 in G minor, and it was Nigel Kennedy, the brilliant violinist with the Berlin Philharmonic Orchestra, who brought us Bach's Violin Concerto in E. It was the first movement he played there. You are listening to Magic Classical on Monday evening. That Bagatelle, sort of peaceful music you may very well hear in our mindfulness place, which happens after 10 o'clock, after this programme, 7 days a week. 10 o'clock in the evening, we help you wind down into your night. Whatever it is you do overnight, whether you work overnight, you might well do night shifts, or whether you're tossing and turning a little bit, or as I've said before, if you're up feeding the baby or ministering to children or whatever it is you're doing, or maybe just lying in bed relaxing. Perfect accompaniment you have in the mindfulness place. Wonderful calming music and also sounds from everyday life. You can have fun trying to identify them as much as anything. So that's the mindfulness place from 10 o'clock every evening here on Magic Classical.

0: Les Arts Florissants, conducted by Paul Agnew, performed Vivaldi's Gracias Agimus Tibi from his Gloria. And it was the Academy of St. Martin in the Fields, conducted by Sir Neville Mariner before that, with Samuel Barber's glorious Adagio for Strings. Magic Classical, the home of calming classics.
1: Hello, Charles Nove here. Now, according to scientists, the first 60 minutes after you wake up really lays out the roadmap for how your day will play out. So if what you're waking up to sounds like this...
2: Mr. Speaker!
1: That's likely to be the feel of your whole day. Phew, exhausting or what? Now, there is a better way. 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

John Wilson conducted the Sinfonia of London in Ravel's Valse Noble et Sentimental, the first movement, and Harmonie Universelle, played Pachelbel's Canon before that. We come now to our 7:30 symphony this week. Slightly different, it's a sonata more than a symphony as such. Chopin's Piano Sonata No. 2 in B-flat minor. This is often called the Funeral March Sonata because its third movement became the archetypal funeral march heard around the world. It's one of the most famous piano works ever written in four movements, completed at Georges Sand's home in Noir after Chopin's disastrous winter in Mallorca. Critics at the time were a bit baffled. Schumann said Chopin had bound together four of his most unruly children, but history has judged it one of the greatest piano sonatas ever written. The Funeral March was born from Chopin's grief over Poland's fate after the failed November uprising, and Chopin's time in Mallorca, that was in 1838, 1839, miserable. Torrential weather, illness, hostility from the locals, and he fled back to France and completed the remaining movements at Noir. Let us hear the first movement of this famous piano sonata by Chopin.

0: Marta Argerich played Chopin's Piano Sonata No. 2 in B-flat minor. We heard the first movement. As our 7:30 symphony this week, we will work our way through the other three as the week goes on.
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Tolga Kashif conducted the Royal Philharmonic Orchestra. It was the theme and chase from Wallace and Gromit, the film. The composer was Julian Knott. You're listening to Magic Classical Monday, the 12th of October, and today is the birthday of Angela Rippon. Is 82 today. She was born in Plymouth. Her father was a Royal Marine. Her Scottish mother worked in fine china. She grew up in a working-class family, went straight into journalism at 17. She worked in BBC local radio and regional TV before becoming a national face on BBC One's 9 o'clock news in 1975, the first female journalist to be given a permanent role presenting the national news on the BBC. She presented Come Dancing, Top Gear, Antiques Roadshow, Holiday Hit Squad and Rip Off Britain. She hosted the Eurovision Song Contest in 1977. She appeared on Dancing on Ice and Strictly Come Dancing in 2023, becoming Strictly's oldest ever contestant. She's also written 14 books and, of course, in 1976 she appeared on the Morecambe and Wise Christmas special, famously stepped out from behind the news desk and proved that newsreaders have legs. It was quite a shock, everybody. Very serious people, BBC newsreaders, aren't they? Yeah, she stepped out and danced to this.

Hello, this is Tim Smith. Joining me tomorrow on Tuesday's Through the Day programme will be the world-renowned Grammy Award-winning composer Eric Whitaker. He'll be in to talk about his brand new album, Eternity in an Hour, an album inspired by four lines of poetry from William Blake. For that and the usual bits and pieces, oh, and 4 hours of the very best classical music, join me tomorrow morning at 10 on Magic Classical.

0: The gorgeous Adoration, composed by Florence Price. The violinist was Randall Gooseby and the pianist was Zhu Wong. And before that, it was, of course, Irving Berlin's Let's Face the Music and Dance from Follow the Fleet. The vocalist was who else but the glorious Nat King Cole. And we played that because we celebrate the 82nd birthday of Angela Rippon, who first stepped out from behind her news desk and did all those high kicks. And everyone went, oh my goodness me, a newsreader can dance and has got legs. I remember it so well. That was, of course, from the 1976 Morecambe Wise Christmas special. Look, coming up, the news at 8 o'clock this Monday evening, and more gorgeous music follows. I've got Strauss's Waltz, Voices of Spring, right after the news at 8. I have music from Ola Yalo. I have some Bond music, the magnificent John Barry. And also, look at this, Singing in the Rain, and so much more in the next hour here on Magic Classical.
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10: The top stories this hour. The Prime Minister says the status quo is not good enough for Britain as he looks to use a UK-EU summit to push for a closer relationship. The two sides will talk about sectors including food and drink and emissions trading next month. The PM hopes the agreements will provide a £10 billion boost to the economy. The Tory leaders accused him of suggesting the 2016 Brexit vote was illegitimate because of Russian interference, but Andy Burnham denies that.
11: She should go back and look again. It is a matter of record, Mr. Speaker, that Russian actors sought to interfere in the 29 general election, and we think it is inconceivable that this was the first time.
10: Staying with the PM, and he also made his strongest claim yet that Iran is behind an alleged terror plot at RAF Fairford last month, over which seven people have been arrested. Two Iranian men have been sanctioned by the British government. The Home Secretary says an attack on a public figure is an attack on democracy itself, as she reviews security arrangements for high-profile people. The Independent reviews looking at whether funding is being used effectively to protect people like politicians and royals. It's been 3 months since Anne Widdecombe was killed at home. Home Secretary Shabana Mahmood is expanding support.
12: This will include former members of parliament, peers and party spokespeople, giving them access to a named police officer, as well as help with wider security measures.
10: A public inquiry has been announced into the terror attack at a synagogue in Greater Manchester, during which two worshippers were killed. It'll allow evidence to be heard, including sensitive national security information that couldn't be examined fully at an inquest. The City of Doncaster Council's launched an investigation into the death of a man at Yorkshire Wildlife Park. He died after going into the tiger enclosure on Saturday. And now to football, and Coventry City are aiming to win their first home game since promotion to the Premier League tonight. They're hosting Newcastle at the CBS Arena. From Sky News, I'm Stevie Shillinglaw.
0: Thank you very much. Good evening. You are listening to Magic Classical on Monday, the 12th of October, the month flying by. It's lovely to have your company this Monday evening. In a moment, Ola Yelo's Tundra. We start this hour with Strauss II's Voices of Spring. Brilliant.
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Magic Classical, the home of calming classics, where you'll hear the greatest classical music like this. And this. And this.

piece was called Tundra. It was composed by Ole Yalo, choral work. He wrote it in 2010, inspired by the vast, open, treeless landscapes of the Norwegian tundra near where he grew up. And he said the piece reflects the stillness, the space and the quiet drama of that landscape. The sort of the feeling of standing somewhere huge and cold and beautifully empty makes you forget about what such a crowded world we live in, doesn't it? A piece like that. Ole Yalo was also the pianist. Tenebrae performed as well. The violins were played by Thomas Gould and Kieran McCabe, and John Thorne played the viola. The cellist was Matthew Sharp, and all of them held together and conducted by Nigel Short. Before that, it was the younger Strauss's Voices of Spring, and that was played by the Vienna Philharmonic Orchestra. The conductor there was Laurent Marzel. You are listening to Magic Classical, God bless you, on a Monday evening. Let us now take our partners for a waltz courtesy of Tchaikovsky.

0: That was John Barry's all-time high, the theme from Octopussy, the 1983 film which starred Roger Moore as 007, his sixth outing actually as Bond. The name's James Bond. The title comes from a short story in Ian Fleming's 1966 collection. It's set largely in India and West Germany. Colourful, slightly bonkers, I think we can say, circus-themed plot involving a rogue Soviet general and a nuclear device. Well, don't they always? Maud Adams plays Octopussy, her second Bond girl appearance after The Man with the Golden Gun. But brilliant theme, as always, from John Barry. Before that, we heard the waltz from Tchaikovsky's Eugen Onegin. The orchestra of the Royal Opera House was conducted by Colin Davis.
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The brilliant Bossum Pops Orchestra, conducted by John Williams, and that was Nature Herb Brown and Arthur Freed's Singing in the Rain. The film was 1952. And shall I tell you a little bit about how they filmed that bit with Gene Kelly splashing around in all those puddles? I'm going to tell you anyway. It was shot on the MGM backlot in 1951, and really very, very complicated. The water wasn't just rain. MGM used huge sprinkler rigs. They were mounted above the set, but ordinary water doesn't show up very well on camera, so they mixed in a little milk to make the droplets catch the light. So yes, Gene Kelly was literally dancing in watered down milk. The puddles, well, they were engineered. They deliberately blocked the drains so the street would flood just enough to give those glorious splashy kicks. Too much water and Gene couldn't move, too little, and the scene looked flat. Gene Kelly himself was very ill. He had a high fever of around 39 degrees centigrade. He was exhausted, but he insisted on filming anyway because the schedule was tight and the choreography was ready. And finally, his suit was wool and it shrank. Goodness me. Iconic grey suit, heavy wool. After hours of soaking, it shriveled and became stiff and uncomfortable, but Gene Kelly still danced through it all. How about that? What a hero is Gene Kelly, and a favourite song of mine as well when he sings it, Singing in the Rain. That's the background to it all.

0: It's lovely, isn't it? The third movement of Mozart's 41st symphony, Jupiter, was played by the ensemble Resonance and the conductor Riccardo Minassi.
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Fabulous. Michael Fabiano is the tenor with the London Philharmonic Orchestra, conducted by Enrique Mazzola. It was Verdi's La Donna e Mobile from Rigoletto, and Blind Man played Handel's Water Music Suite in F, the Overture. That's what we heard. You're listening to Magic Classical. We're quite away from having a bank holiday, not until Christmas Day, which is a Friday this year, so nice and tidy for the weekend. You have the substitute bank holiday for Boxing Day will be on Monday the 28th, but I was just looking at bank holidays. Back in the 1800s, there were just four bank holidays, if you like: Good Friday, May Day, All Saints Day and Christmas. And most men worked a six-day week as well. In the recent decades, there have been all manner of justifications for bank holidays. Royal weddings, golden, diamond and platinum jubilees, England's men winning the World Cup. Perhaps, it says here, one of the maddest, I don't know, those some reason to rejoice, I suppose, was the one approved by William Gladstone. That was back in 1872, the reason to celebrate the Princess of Wales at the time recovering from typhoid. Well, why not? Reason for celebration.

In Questions of the Day on Magic Classical Breakfast this morning, number 10 and a bunch of backwards words held the keys to glory and the much sought after, yet mysteriously never seen, imaginary prizes. Tomorrow, more questions, more music, and the essential information to get us ready for Tuesday. Charles Nove here to bring it all together from 7am on DAB+, the smart speaker, and the Rayo app.

0: your friend and mine. The breakfast presenter here on Magic Classical, Charles Nove, would call E. Power Biggs the mad organist. He was accompanied by the Gewandhaus Orchestra with the conductor Hans-Joachim Rusch, and it was Bach's Jesu, Joy of Man's Desiring. Before that, Svenja and Prima Pulsa. You are listening to Magic Classical. News at 9 o'clock is on the way, and right after that, Haydn's Trumpet Concerto, the third movement, will be played by Wynton Marsalis. I also have music from Carl Jenkins and from Shostakovich, and Jonas Kaufmann is our pre-10 tenor. All that to come in the next hour.
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13: The top stories this hour. The leader of the Conservative Party says Andy Burnham's trying to distract the country rather than solve the immediate challenges as he focuses on Brexit. The Prime Minister's called for a closer relationship with the EU starting at a summit next month. Mr Burnham hopes a deal could boost the economy, but Kemi Badenoch says he's unpicking the agreement this country signed a decade after the referendum.
14: He is not going to get a better deal. And Mr Speaker, it's not just that the EU are tough negotiators. He has already revealed his entire negotiating hand. He has just blurted out everything he wants in this statement. This is not how you conduct negotiations.
13: Andy Burnham also says it's highly likely an alleged terror plot last month at RAF Fairford was coordinated by Iran. 7 people who were all arrested as part of the investigation have been released on bail. The Home Secretary is expanding support for political figures who aren't MPs 3 months after Anne Widdecombe was killed. The Independent reviews looking at whether funding's being used effectively to protect people like politicians and royals. A health and safety investigation has been launched into the death of a man who was killed by a tiger at Yorkshire Wildlife Park. It happened in the animal's enclosure on Saturday. The park remains shut today. And our correspondent Molly Malone says the tiger will be kept at the zoo.
15: The wildlife park confirmed, actually, that he's uninjured and won't be put down following the incident. But clearly there are lots of questions about how this was able to happen.
13: The jury has been selected for Russell Brand's trial at Southwark Crown Court that could last over 2 months. The actor and comedian is facing a number of sex assault charges. He's denied any wrongdoing. And in cricket, England have renewed the central contracts of both Ollie Pope and Shoaib Bashir, despite the duo being dropped by the country's test side. A total of 39 players are now under contract. Tom Banton and Sam Cooke are among those who've signed deals for the first time. From Sky News, I'm Stevie Shillinglaw.
0: You are listening to Magic Classical, Monday evening, the 12th of October. Pitch dark, of course. I've actually got that big, fleecy, enormous thing on that it's not actually got it on, but I've got it standing in the wings, ready to put on. It's a lovely thing to snuggle into late at night, I can tell you. In just a moment, This Is Me from The Greatest Showman from Brooklyn Duo. We start this hour. The third movement of Haydn's Trumpet Concerto is played by Wynton Marsalis.
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From the soundtrack of The Greatest Showman, that was Benj Pasek and Justin Paul's This Is Me, played by the Brooklyn Duo. And before that, Wynton Marsalis for the National Philharmonic Orchestra, conducted by Raymond Leopard, brought us the third movement of Haydn's Trumpet Concerto here on Magic Classical. It's Monday, it's the 12th of October, a sad anniversary today, but one I wanted to bring you anyway, because on this day in 1997, at the age of just 53, in his light aircraft which crashed, we lost John Denver, and I'd like to mark it just because he wrote some beautiful, beautiful tunes.

0: Malachi with the Schola Cantorum of the Cardinal Vaughan Memorial School, the London Mozart Players, and the conductors were Scott Price and Carl Jenkins. It was Carl Jenkins' Benedictus from The Armed Man, A Mass for Peace, number 5 in our top 100 calming classics. And before that, Sir James Galway and the National Philharmonic Orchestra played Annie's song, composed by John Denver, who left us on this day in 1997.
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The City of Birmingham Symphony Orchestra, conducted by Simon Rattle, played Percy Grainger's Country Gardens. And before that, Dmitri Alexeyev was the pianist with the English Chamber Orchestra, conducted by Yezhi Maksimyuk. It was Shostakovich's The Assault on Beautiful Gorky from the unforgettable year 1919. Don't forget that Tim Smith is with you tomorrow from 10 o'clock in the morning. And his guest tomorrow will be composer, conductor and former broadcaster of this parish, Eric Whittaker. He'll be talking all about his new album called Eternity in an Hour. Fascinating title. Be sure to be with Tim from 10 o'clock tomorrow morning.

0: The trumpeter was Sergei Nakaryakov. The chamber orchestra of Lausanne was conducted by Jesus Lopez Cobos. It was the third movement of Hummel's Trumpet Concerto. And before that, Stefan Mokyo's own composition from the album Scenes from a Velvet Room. That was Pink Lady. Coming up very shortly, I have some Beethoven for you, a little bit of Moonlight, and I have a wonderful pre-10 tenor song from Jonas Kaufmann.
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From Ocean, that was Stephen Price's All Life Began in the Deep Blue Sea. And before that, Alice Sara Ott played Beethoven's Piano Sonata No. 14, the first movement, Moonlight. You're listening to Magic Classical, where it's time for our pre-10 tenor. As promised, Jonas Kaufmann is our man. And I thought I'd play something we don't play so very often here on Magic Classical. This is from Sigmund Romberg's The Student Prince. It's called Serenade. You know the tune extremely well, so I encourage you to sing along. Even if you don't know the words, this is a great one for opening up the lungs before we settle down for the night. Even if you only have to go, yeah, do that anyway. Just join in with the fabulous Jonas Kaufmann.

0: Seriously, wasn't that lovely? Jonas Kaufmann, our pretend tenor with the Czech National Symphony Orchestra and Capella Krakowiensis with the conductor Jochen Rieder. It was Sigmund Romberg's The Student Prince we heard serenade, and I hope you did join in with that. It's a great tune, isn't it? And that just about wraps things up from me for this evening. Thank you for your company, sharing your evening with me. What a delight. I shall be back at 6 o'clock tomorrow evening. If you can make it then, that would be lovely. In the meantime, I wish you a very peaceful night. And don't forget, after the news update at 10 o'clock, we join our mindfulness place where you will find wonderful music and sounds from everyday life to carry you through the night until Charles Nove wakes you up gently at 7 o'clock in the morning with the Best Ever Breakfast Show. Lots and lots of love. News at 10 in a mo.
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17: The top stories this hour. The Prime Minister says the British public will be the boss at every stage of renegotiating the UK's relationship with the European Union. Andy Burnham's heading to Brussels for a summit next month to push for closer ties. Kemi Badenoch insists the EU are hard negotiators and he won't get a better deal. Meanwhile, the Prime Minister also says it's highly likely an alleged terror plot last month at RAF Fairford was coordinated by Iran. 7 people who were all arrested as part of the investigation have now been released on bail. Ed Miliband summoned the Iranian ambassador to the Foreign Office earlier and sanctioned 2 men linked to the Islamic Revolutionary Guard. Our chief political correspondent John Craig says Tehran has hit back.
18: The ambassador has subsequently continued to deny Iranian involvement there. Ambassador summoned, read the Riot Act, more people sanctioned and so on, but the Iranians are saying, no, it wasn't us. Well, that is fiercely disputed by the British government.
17: The Home Secretary says an attack on a public figure is an attack on democracy itself, as she reviews security for high-profile people. The Independent reviews looking at whether funding's being used effectively to protect people like politicians and royals. It's been 3 months since Anne Widdecombe was killed at her home. Shabana Mahmood is expanding support.
9: This will include former members of parliament, peers and party spokespeople, giving them access to a named police officer, as well as help with wider security measures.
17: The City of Doncaster Council has launched an investigation into the death of a man at Yorkshire Wildlife Park. He died on Saturday after getting into the tiger enclosure. The jury has been selected for Russell Brand's trial at Southwark Crown Court that could last up to 2 months. The actor and comedian is facing a number of historic sex assault charges. He's always denied any wrongdoing. And the Pope's to be admitted to hospital tomorrow in Rome. The pontiff is to have surgery to remove a small growth found on one of his lungs. From Sky News, I'm Stevie Shillinglaw.
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0: Hello, Charles Nove here. Now, according to scientists, the first 60 minutes after you wake up really lays out the roadmap for how your day will play out. So if what you're waking up to sounds like this...
1: Mr. Speaker!
0: That's likely to be the feel of your whole day. Phew, exhausting or what? Now, there is a better way. My breakfast show on Magic Classical is the calm alternative, with just the right amount of news, weather, travel and so on, plus our questions of the day, all wrapped up in your favourite calming classical music. 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

0: Hi, it's Katherine Ryan on What's My Age Again? We've partnered with Tombola and Breast Cancer Now to get women to ask their besties, when did you last check? 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
1: 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I literally rang four people in the car on the way here, four of my friends, and was like, when's the last time you checked your breast?
0: Yeah.
1: And I did that because we were having this chat today.
0: Grab a friend, go for a walk, let the conversation flow.
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0: The top stories this hour. The Prime Minister says the status quo is not good enough for Britain as he looks to use a UK-EU summit to push for a closer relationship. The two sides will talk about sectors, including food and drink and emissions trading, next month. The PM hopes its agreements will provide a £10 billion boost to the economy. The Tory leaders accused him of suggesting the 2016 Brexit vote was illegitimate because of Russian interference, but Andy Burnham denies that.
24: She should go back and look again. It is a matter
1: of record, Mr. Speaker, that Russian actors sought to interfere in the 29 general election, and we think it is inconceivable that this was the first time.
0: The PM also says it's highly likely an alleged terror plot last month at RAF Fairford was coordinated by Iran. Seven people were all arrested as part of the investigation and have been released on bail. The Home Secretary is expanding support for political figures who aren't MPs 3 months after Anne Widdecombe was killed. The Independent Review is looking at whether funding is being used effectively to protect people like politicians and royals. A 20-year-old's been charged with a public order offence after apparently mocking the A66 crash that killed seven people. Bradley Aston has been remanded in custody. Coventry City are celebrating winning their first Premier League home game in 25 years. They eased to a comfortable 4-1 victory over Newcastle United. Jack Radoni's early penalty started the goal scoring for the hosts.
7: It's a massive night for us, a big one for the fans. First home win in 25 years, I think, and I'm glad we could score four for them. It was good intensity from everyone on the pitch, and I think that's what allowed us to get our goals, and you know, we've just got to carry that on now into the next game.
0: And the founder of Meta's rejecting calls for a slowdown in AI advances. Mark Zuckerberg's told the Financial Times he thinks responsibility for safety should fall on the individual lab which creates the model. From Sky News, I'm Imani Rana.
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0: The top stories this hour. The leader of the Conservative Party says Andy Burnham's trying to distract the country rather than solve the immediate challenges as he focuses on Brexit. The Prime Minister's called for a closer relationship with the EU starting at a summit next month. Mr Burnham hopes a deal could boost the economy. But Kemi Badenoch says he's unpicking the agreement this country signed a decade after the referendum.
1: He is not going to get a better deal. And Mr Speaker, it's not just that the EU are tough negotiators. He has already revealed his entire negotiating hand. He has just blurted out everything he wants in this statement. This is not how you conduct negotiation.
0: Staying with the PM, he also says it's highly likely an alleged terror plot last month at RAF Fairford was coordinated by Iran. Seven people, who were all arrested as part of the investigation, have been released on bail. Elsewhere, the city of Doncaster Council's launched an investigation into the death of a man at Yorkshire Wildlife Park. He died after going into the tiger enclosure on Saturday. Our correspondent Molly Malone says the tiger will be kept at the zoo.
2: The wildlife park confirmed, actually, that he's uninjured and won't be put down following the incident. But clearly there are lots of questions about how this was able to happen.
0: The jury is being selected for Russell Brand's trial at Southwark Crown Court that could last over 2 months. The actor and comedian is facing a number of historic sex assault charges. He's denied any wrongdoing. To sport now, where Coventry City recorded their first Premier League home win in 25 years with a 4-1 victory over Newcastle United. The result lifts Coventry out of the relegation zone and up to 14th, while Newcastle remain in 11th place. And US actor RJ Mitt has died, aged 34. The TV star was best known for his role as the son of Walter White in the series Breaking Bad. From Sky News, I'm Imani Rana.
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15: The top stories this hour. British fashion designers urging the Prime Minister to reopen a Brexit debate after he told MPs a new deal with the EU could boost the British economy. Andy Burnham told MPs yesterday he'll use a summit next month to push for closer ties with the bloc. The leader of the Conservative Party is accusing Mr. Burnham of unpicking the agreement Britain signed. Fashion designer Paul Smith says Brexit was tough.
16: If you could imagine selling to Korea, all the paperwork that you needed about the sweater was made in Italy, but the yarn came from Scotland and the package came from somewhere else. Just the list of things you had to deal with was enormous.
15: The PM also says it's highly likely an alleged terror plot last month at RAF Fairford was coordinated by Iran. Seven people, who were all arrested as part of the investigation, have been released on bail. The Home Secretary's expanding support for political figures who aren't MPs 3 months after Anne Widdecombe was killed. The Independent Review's looking at whether funding's being used effectively to protect people like politicians and royals. A 20-year-old's been charged with a public order offence after allegedly mocking the A66 crash that killed seven people. Bradley Aston's been remanded in custody and is due in court in Wolverhampton tomorrow. The crash killed two police officers and five young men in August. Coventry City are celebrating winning their first Premier League home game in 25 years. They eased to a comfortable 4-1 victory over Newcastle United. Jack Radoni's early penalty started the goal scoring for the hosts.
17: It's a massive night for us, a big one for the fans. First home win in 25 years, I think, and I'm glad we could score four for them. It was good intensity from everyone on the pitch, and I think that's what allowed us to get our goals, and you know, we've just got to carry that on now into the next game.
15: And composer Max Richter will receive the Ivor Novello Award for Innovation, recognising his influence on contemporary music. His film scores include the Oscar-nominated Hamnet. From Sky News, I'm Imani Rana.
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